0: came up a few weeks ago.
1: Yeah, so we did this pilot with him, and I remember somewhere in between going from one spot to another, we didn't have enough transportation. I was like, you guys could get in my car. And I was like, oh, this is my chance.
2: Oh, you mean that? He was the pilot.
1: Yes. And I remember we were going from it was short distance from one spot to another. I don't know if it was a studio or whatever.
3: I was letting Kirk hear.
1: I was like, me and my sister are grouping. We're going to, we called Mary Mary, and this is our music. And I remember letting, he was like, oh, that's good. Mm. So it's so funny. Wow. We talked about that with Lauryn Hill. I was like, we had that same moment with Kirk.
3: Wow.
1: That's crazy. During that pilot.
2: At least y'all were pitching each other. You're like, mm-hmm. I do have a group coming.
1: That was John Gray.
4: Yeah.
1: Wow. I think Joy was even in this. That's me. Is that me right there?
2: Yes.
1: That's me.
0: Oh. I definitely did your hair. That was my special. Yeah. Warren said I made everybody who I did that. He said, you made everybody's hair look the same. I was like, no, I didn't.
1: There wasn't no other style to do in L.A. Like, during that era, right. Except that. That was it.
2: She had one style.
1: Look at little young Tendatina.
0: He's a hater.
2: For everything.
5: We sound crazy.

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1: We sound crazy.
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12: The risk of stroke goes up for all of us as we age, but for women, the risk really amplifies after menopause. In fact, 1 in 5 women in the United States between the ages of 55 and 75 will have a stroke. But according to a new study carried out by researchers in California, adhering to the Mediterranean diet can significantly lower that risk. One expert said, "We continue to see study after study showing that a predominantly plant-based diet improves all sorts of different outcomes. Now, with this diet in particular, you've seen it lower the risk of certain types of cancer, diabetes, depression, dementia, even gum disease." Now, as a reminder, the Mediterranean diet prioritizes eating vegetables, fruits, beans, olive oil, nuts and fish, and limiting meat and dairy. I'm Dr. Sanjay Gupta, helping you live a better life.
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0: Welcome back to We Sound Crazy. If you're just joining us, we're talking to the gospel legends, Mary Mary. The two of you are not just artists, but you're writers, you're creators, you're storytellers, which is actually why it works so well, obviously, in the studio. And from the very beginning, I read the credits. From first album, like, who's behind this? And it's always been all your names on there. And so as I think about all the records I love, I've always wondered what the studio was like. If I could be a fly on the wall, like... What's the process? Who's throwing out ideas? Who's coming with the hook? How y'all divvying up solos? How is it?
1: You know what? It's always been like a toss-up. Yeah. Like, a lot of times, Warren would give us a word. I want a song about this. And we would write the song.
2: And then he'd leave the studio.
1: And he'd leave the studio.
2: This song is going to be called Boom.
1: I remember
2: I'll
1: that.
2: I'll be back in 2 hours.
1: From the sound album, he said, I want a song called Boom.
2: What do you mean? Just, you know, boom. All right, I'll be back.
0: Yeah.
2: And
0: then
2: be like, what is he talking? Yeah, so we just have to figure it out. Or Warren would have sometimes a concept, and then he'd tell us to unpack it. Or Warren would have a part of a hook, or he'd have a hook, and he'd have us unpack it. And like, I know I would come in with like a lot of lyrics for verses and stuff like that, but I wouldn't necessarily know how to put the melodies together, right? Erica would come and take the lyrics that I would write and put the melodies, or it would start with Erica. Every time things are super melodic, that's more Erica or Warren.
1: I remember being on my way to the studio when we were doing, which record has Little Girl on it?
2: I don't know.
0: The second one.
1: Yeah, incredible. So I remember driving up Sunset. I was on my way to the studio. We still, where do we live? We lived in Hawthorne. Oh, were we in Burbank? Don't remember.
2: I think we were Burbank by the second record.
1: But I was driving and I started singing the song. And then when we got there, I told him I had this idea, and then we just went with it. The same with Dirt. And the same with Steal My Child. The Could You Tell Him That I Really Need Him. Actually, that song came from me being in the studio with Warren and Heavy D.
0: The great.
1: Rest in peace.
0: Yes.
1: And he used to call me Sister Ebosha because I was just so saved. He was calling Warren Baby Jesus. Like, don't call me baby. That's too far. That's blasphemous. But he asked me to pray for him. He said he had a Bible by the side of his bed for a very long time. He was like, but I just can't pull myself to pick it up. He, you know, gone through some things, lost his friend. And I said, well, I'll pray for you. And when I left, I started saying, could you tell him that I really need him? I really want to change. The next time you talk to God, could you please
0: you get on my nerves.
1: Mention
0: my name?
1: But moments inspire me.
2: Yeah.
0: Gotcha.
1: All the time. I can be in a sermon, in a movie, and I'll have to, it whatever they said will make me think something else, and I'll have to write it down. Mm. And so that happens to us a lot of times. I remember when we were still living in our apartment in Burbank, and she came over to my room. I think it was I Sing that you were doing.
2: Yeah.
1: And she was telling me about the I Sing by what he's done for me. And we just kind of put it together, and then we bring it to Warren, and he'll just... make it what it becomes.
2: Right. I remember whenever I would have writer's block, I'd be like, the song ain't on me. I got to go take a nap. I got to go take a nap because it's something in a way. I got to go to sleep and wake back. And I would go to sleep and wake back up and I would have the rest of the lyrics.
1: Right.
2: I was like, I need to rest because the song is on me, but something in a way.
1: Yeah.
2: And so it's just crazy. A lot of the ideas will come with Warren. And then like Erica said, life inspires us. I know that a lot of times when I would just like try to write a song, it didn't happen.
0: Yeah.
2: Like I would need life's inspiration. It could be anything. It could be seeing a bird fly across. It could be seeing mama walking with her kid. It could be see a dad. You know, it could just be anything. It could be watching two lovers or whatever, or considering or hearing a message at church on Sunday and considering my view of God in relation to that, you know. So it was always a happening, I think, that would inspire the really good songs. Like, I feel like in those moments, it's like God just literally downloaded something into you because it was so effortless. It just came, you know.
3: Yeah. We Sound Crazy.

0: of the week.
1: It's about that time for the crazy pick of the week. Timon, what you got this week?
2: You know what? I think we should go back a little bit in the spirit of Mary Mary and just all that they've done, right? They've written some amazing hits, not just for themselves, but for others as well. Mm-hmm. I want to get into Yolanda Adams, the song, Yeah. It was the first single from the iconic Mountain High, Valley Low album. Mm-hmm. It was produced by Warren Campbell. And it's just, it takes me back to a time where, you know, you had certain people in the late 90s, early 2000s that weren't afraid to take risks mm-hmm. in gospel music. So mm-hmm. I want to get into that this week.
3: Let's do that. Good idea.
2: Yolanda Adams, Yeah. Written by Mary Mary and produced by Warren Campbell. Crazy pick of the week right here on We Sound Crazy.
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7: If you're someone who isn't super active, just thinking about the amount of exercise you're supposed to get every week can feel daunting. 75 minutes of vigorous exercise, 150 minutes of moderate intensity exercise. It's a lot. But I have some good news for you in the form of a recent study out of Norway. Researchers found that for most sedentary people, getting just 5 more minutes of meaningful movement a day had a statistically significant impact on their expected lifespan. So did reducing the amount of time they sat every day by just 30 minutes. That's not to say that this bare minimum is what you should aspire to, but I think it's a good reminder that doing something is always better than doing nothing. The point is, just get started. Work just a little bit more movement into your daily routine, and don't even think of it as exercise. I'm Dr. Sanjay Gupta, helping you live a better life.
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1: Breezy and warmer weather is on the way. I'm WSB 4 First Alert meteorologist Dan Thomas. Monday morning, low 52, so cool. Warm and windy in the afternoon, high 82. 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

0: crazy. If you're just joining us, we're talking with the legends, Mary Mary.
1: Well, I wasn't alone with the excitement, knowing that Mary Mary was coming on the show. Some of our crazy crew sent in video questions.
2: Yes, they did.
3: Yes. Oh, wow.
1: So, without further ado.
3: Okay.
4: It's the God in me. Hey, Tina. Hey, Erica. So glad to be able to see you this question. I'm really curious. When they make, I'm telling you, when they make the Mary Mary movie, who do you want to be casted as you? I would love to know. Thank you so much.
2: The Mary Mary biopic.
3: No idea.
5: None?
3: No. I don't know.
6: Well, Mila could definitely play you.
3: Mila can't play me. Mila.
6: Yes, you know, she can.
3: I holler. Mila don't holler.
6: Okay.
3: Mila don't holler, so.
2: But you can do the voiceovers for the singing.
3: Yeah. Yes.
5: Yeah.
6: That, but she looks just like
3: and
6: you.
3: And she's the spitting image of me. She'd be wearing me out. So I look like Mila could. She can sing. Okay. See, she don't holler. I guess I'd have to do that part.
6: Well, we could teach her.
3: Maybe my daughter.
6: I don't know. I don't know. There's so many young, amazing singers, but I don't think I've ever thought of that. But, you know, who would play me?
3: Right.
5: What about actresses?
2: Right.
6: See, I'm thinking my age people, and my age people couldn't pay the younger version, so
2: I have to
6: be more abreast on, you know, young Hollywood and, you know, all of that. And I don't know.
2: Casting got to be right.
5: It got to be right.
2: It's a proper story to tell.
6: Right.
3: Yeah. And it's so much more than the verbal act. I know with me, it is my body says everything. Yeah. I mean, well, it's different now, but earlier on, my body was saying everything.
5: Mm.
3: Watch the inflections, watch the tone, watch the turn, watch the blinking, watch it. That was what was making the bigger statement. So you'd have to get that part right.
5: Yeah.
4: Hi, Erica and Tina. My name is Kalijah. I love and I adore both of you so, so, so much. You are literally the artist of my life. One of my first memories is watching the Shackles video premiere. Not even kidding. The last time y'all dropped a project, I was 11 years old. I am 25 now, and it means the world to me to see you two together again. My question for you ladies is, what is your favorite Mary Mary song? I know it's one thing to have a favorite song as a fan of an artist, but what is, coming from an artist standpoint, as the people who wrote and produced and made these songs come to life, what is your favorite Mary Mary record?
6: Well, the one that comes to mind now, and I think it's because the clip has resurfaced several times, and that is It Will All Be Worth It.
3: Mm-hmm. Wow.
6: With all the legends.
5: Yes.
6: Mm-hmm. With Daryl Coley, Edwin Hawkins, Rance Allen, Joe LeGun.
3: Joe LeGun,
5: bro.
6: Karen Clark, Dorinda Clark, and Tremaine Hawkins.
5: Mm-hmm.
6: We wrote the song, and we called more people, but that's who was available. Mm. We had a dinner for them. We gave each of them gifts. We poured the love on them, and they poured it back on us. It was just really, it was like being blessed by the legends that day. In the room, they were happy. They was like, "Oh my God, we're so happy you called us." We're like, "What?
3: Y'all happy we called y'all? Y'all, we grew up on y'all,
6: right?
3: Y'all the greatest of greats. Like, you seen us in the corner, like fanning out, like little two kids, and broke into a concert with all the legends, and we just get to be on the sideline. Like, we was just like, is this our life, Erica?
6: Wow.
3: Like, we used to listen to all of these people, and they in here on our like." Is this happening to us?
6: Right.
3: That was absolutely a dream.
6: Oh, and Andre Crouch. Did I say Andre Crouch?
3: Yeah.
6: And then the lyrics, it will all be worth it. You can't see it now, but one day I know you will. Whether you're talking about heaven or you're talking about the things that you aspire to now, it has so much hope and so much worth and value that it will be worth it. The time, the tears, the pushing, the trying, the hoping, the meetings, the rejection. All those things will all be worth it, but you will not see it right now. But one day I know you will. And so I've sang that song to myself in moments where I lost or didn't get certain things. I've sang that song to myself, you know, just to remind myself, just keep going. It's going to make sense. It don't make sense now, but it will one day.
2: Yeah. Yeah.
3: It's a song that I'm thinking of, and I can't put it together. It's on the record with, Save Me Now, Please Save Me Now.
6: Mary Mary.
3: Yeah. It's a song on that record. And I love that song. And I can't think of the song right now. It's just, it escapes me.
6: Is it the one that we
3: I feel
6: did?
3: Like we doing all the singing on there. It's like God tell me to do something, I'm going to do it. It's something.

0: on.
1: It doesn't matter.
2: Tell me what to say.
1: Even if I'm afraid, I will. Cause I love you that much. It doesn't matter. Whatever, whenever, I will.
2: And what's crazy is I was singing that. Y'all wasn't there. I wasn't there. I was singing that song prophetically because I wasn't there where whatever God says. I mean, I thought I had a good, strong yes in my spirit. I had a yes. Well, I don't like that, God. Let's do, give me some other options and I'll pick yes on that. But I'm actually there now.
3: Yeah.
2: I'm actually there. Now, that has always been my favorite song since we recorded that one. The Bible says in this life, you're going to have trouble. You know what I mean? We overcome because we have God with us. You know what I mean? We have God with us and God in us and we overcome. But if you don't have no troubles and you don't have no struggle, like, then you already in heaven. You already made it.

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1: We sound crazy.
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0: back to We Sound Crazy, where this week we're talking with gospel titans, Mary Mary.
1: Well, you know what? I think I want to play a game with Mary.
2: Okay.
1: Mary.
3: Like a Mary Mary game.
1: Yeah, Mary Mary game. Mary, Mary, Mary. So you all have touched on the songs. Y'all's catalog goes deep. 7 albums, many a single. I mean, so many dope album cuts. I want to play a game of song title association.
2: Okay.
1: And I'll just call out a song title from one of the albums, and you just... First thing that comes to your mind. One of my favorites, Good to Me with Destiny's Child from the very first album. What comes to your mind when you think of that record?
2: The first thing that comes to my mind is going to the back of the church to finish writing the song. 91st in Vermont, we were at Evangelistic.
4: We wrote that song at the back of the church?
2: We were in the front, and he was like, I got an idea. And we went to the church office while church was going on to finish writing the song. Yep. And I remember Tyvee was our A&R, and she was the one that said, I think we should get Destiny's Child on this song. Mm. And I remember being in the studio with them, but that was a really sweet memory. The very, very beginning. Everything about the first record will always be very, very special for me.
4: I think just young, excited, enthusiastic, vulnerable. You know what I mean? Like, we were so green. We knew nothing about what we were entering. We were just excited and hopeful and ready. Mm-hmm. And so, I mean, none of the life that we have now. We didn't have none of that. We were just like free to be young and excited for an opportunity. So it's
2: no pressure.
4: No pressure. Mm-hmm.
1: A song that I feel like is kind of forgotten when it comes to Mary Mary. Thank You from the Kingdom Come soundtrack with Kirk Franklin.
2: Oh, wow. Yeah, I remember that one. Who called us it? I think it was Monica Bacon.
4: Yeah.
1: Monica Bacon.
2: Right? Yeah. I remember shooting that video with
4: that
2: Kirk.
4: Was fun
2: we had
4: with Kirk.
2: So much fun. I thought that the green and the red hair, I always loved your look in that video.
4: I didn't like my hair in that video.
2: That red and that green was, I mean, it wasn't Christmassy, but it was a different kind of thing. I just always loved Tina's look in that video. We had so much fun with Kirk. Good time with Kirk.
4: Yeah, I think it was just a lot of fun. I think we was laughing the whole time. So the fun that you see on camera, that's exactly what it was.
2: For
4: real.
2: Sure.
4: So it was a lot of fun.
2: For sure.
1: Couple more. Seattle from The Sound.
4: One of my favorite Seattle records.
1: Yeah.
4: Man.
3: That's a good one.
1: Yeah.
4: Wow. I feel like Kim Burrell did it. There was a tribute to us from Essence 1 year did a tribute to us, and I feel like Kim sang that song.
2: Oh yeah, I was pregnant with Zaya,
4: or I was pregnant with somebody too.
2: Maybe
4: I don't know one of them.
2: Yes,
4: yeah, but it did.
2: Yes,
4: immediately I thought about when Kim annihilated that song. And I was like, well, then we should never sing it again. But that song is very powerful. It's like, it's the sentiments of our heart. You know what I mean? If God's spirit is pouring and raining and present, everything is well. Everything is well. And like, you know, we really do cry out and pray to God to purify our hearts so that we are the embodiment of the music that we sing. It would be terrible to have sang all these songs and impacted all these people. Yeah. And then we're a lie. You know what I mean?
1: Mm-hmm.
4: And so when this is, I just want a heart like yours, like that's real. We want our hearts
2: to
4: reflect. It's so crazy. Like for me this year, I'm like, this year is the love. This year is the year of love. This is the year to be the embodiment of God's love. Like not offended, forgiven everything and everybody, and just not so easily bothered. And I think that that song kind of speaks to that. Like, God, I just want my heart to be like yours. And God loves everybody. He know that some of these folks are trash. He knows that some of us, he knows some of us is terrible and we should be thrown away, but he don't throw us away.
2: Right.
4: I'm like, God, I want to be like that.

0: That's good.
1: Last song. Probably my favorite Mary Mary song of all time. It still brings me to tears. 1 minute.
2: Oh. Yeah.
3: Wow.

0: I don't be remembering as I'll be like just shooting in the wind at the song, but that song
1: you
0: remember.
1: Don't listen to the music.
0: Listen, I wrote it. I wrote it and I recorded it. I don't know if the requirement was like listen to it endlessly afterwards. But I remember when Tyvee brought that song to us, and I remember we had it was a you know, they had the groundwork for a really good song, and we were like, this song. It, I think it was a love song, and I was like,
1: "Yeah,
0: if we're going to do the song, this song has to speak what's true to us." Mm. And so I remember intentionally converting that song to say, "God, I just need to take some time and just express my heart." And it was a man, I loved it. And we was like, "Yeah, we're going to put a little tweak on this, and we're going to make this right."
1: Yeah.
0: I thought it was a great addition to the first record. It added something that record needed. Yeah. It's so signature. I love that song.
2: We Sound Crazy.

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1: We sound crazy.
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10: If you're someone who isn't super active, just thinking about the amount of exercise you're supposed to get every week can feel daunting. 75 minutes of vigorous exercise, 150 minutes of moderate intensity exercise. It's a lot. But I have some good news for you in the form of a recent study out of Norway. Researchers found that for most sedentary people, getting just 5 more minutes of meaningful movement a day had a statistically significant impact on their expected lifespan. So did reducing the amount of time they sat every day by just 30 minutes. That's not to say that this bare minimum is what you should aspire to, but I think it's a good reminder that doing something is always better than doing nothing. The point is, just get started. Work just a little bit more movement into your daily routine, and don't even think of it as exercise. I'm Dr. Sanjay Gupta, helping you live a better life.
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1: When you think about the early Mary Mary days, like before everything blew up, right? And that was a global phenomenon. What do you miss most? Do you miss the innocence? Do you miss the chaos? Do you miss the, like, the simplest things? Like, but what do you remember and miss most about those early days before really
2: the having innocence
1: that first
2: sure.
1: platinum record?
2: The innocence for sure. Mm-hmm. Definitely. The moments in cars and in buses and on planes and, you know, excitement on the side of the stage, just, you know, hoping to be, you know, good enough, watching whether it was Yolanda or Fred or whoever on stage going, man, we here with them. Like, that will always be a special time. But I do remember one time we were on the side of the stage. It was some big festival and we were so, so nervous. And I remember hearing in my soul, I gave you everything you need to be everything you need. So I think God was always just encouraging us to just keep going. We almost, I would say we almost self-sabotaged from asking to be in the church. So we started out doing all secular stuff. It would be The Roots, Little Kim, and Mary Mary. It would be Cisco,
1: Maxwell.
2: Mary Mary.
1: I remember seeing y'all Maxwell. Maxwell.
2: Yeah, it would be all these things. And so we were like, we need to go to the conventions and we need to do this. And, and so the label was like, oh, that's where they want to be. And so there was this big shift on, I think it was the second record. And we happened to go to Donnie McClurkin's church. And after we sang, had a good time and all that, Donnie called us to the back and he said, what are you doing? And I was like, what do you mean? He was like, this is a space for those that speak to believers. You are called to the streets. You are called to people who don't know. He was like, so I appreciate you doing this, but I need you to do what y'all do. Because somebody has to go out there and get their attention and draw them. He was like, maybe they won't listen to me or some other music first, but they'll listen to you and they'll eventually get to that. So I need you guys to be the seed planters that you are. And so we were trying to kind of rectify. And was it rooted in wanting to please the church? Yes.
3: Was it rooted in more approved?
2: I'm a church girl. Like, hearing some of the hateful, hurtful things that people would say, we'd be like, church girls, that's all we ever
3: like. Y'all know we coached girls who couldn't put red nail polish on until we was 18. Like, we couldn't wear pants. Do y'all know that we couldn't listen to secular? Did y'all know that? So what was the thing about us that was, it was a phenomenon to everybody, but to us it was just God's doing. Like, we didn't have enough experience with the secular side to try to be. Like, we didn't have enough information to go out there and try to be. We were just being us. Now, we were blessed with a great team of people and great stylists and great visionaries. But again, we were like, we didn't do anything that we didn't want to do. So it was like, no, not that. Yes, that. No. Okay. Like, I remember when we were being asked by the team at Sony, you know, how did we see our music?
2: Yeah.
3: We over here just this green, but we going hard because this is what we believe. We ain't trying to be arrogant or nothing. We just like, oh no, everybody loves gospel music.
2: The world.
3: We start naming all of these big stars like gospel. All of them influenced by God. Like, gospel or music, no disrespect. Like, gospel music got the best singers in the world.
4: Absolutely.
3: And everybody in the world know it. Yeah. And all these soulful singers, they come straight from the church. So people do want gospel music. They just don't know that they want it. Put our music out there in the world for everybody to hear. And we trust us, they're gonna like it.
4: That's good.
3: We didn't know y'all. We were just fully convinced.
2: And
3: so that's exactly what they did. And then God bless it. I think what I miss about the beginning stages is, like Erica said, the vulnerability. I don't think it's always wise to know everything. I do think that what you don't know can hurt you. Like, I think you should know as much as you need to know going into negotiations and things of that nature. But I don't think it's always good to be aware of everything, because it affects your perception.
2: It affects your creativity.
3: It affects your art. It might affect your kindness. It might affect your godliness.
4: And your peace of mind.
3: Think what I miss at the beginning was being somewhat naive. Not knowing everything, because not knowing everything helped me. I was embracing the haters. I was kind to those who didn't like us. Like, I didn't know to be bothered. I didn't know to be nervous. I didn't know to be scared. Like I was just saying about when we talked to the executives, I didn't know to, you know, watch what you say when you're around. I didn't know any of that. So we were just free to be us.
2: And I think there was something so beautiful that you with said that. To the executive at Columbia when we first got
3: what I say.
5: What I do now.
2: Listen. They were telling us, you know, I think they were trying to, you know, impress us young girls from Inglewood. They're like, oh, they don't know that. And so they shout out this number and, you know, this is your advance. And Tina says, well, if that's what I'm getting, what are you getting?
5: Ooh.
2: And they chuckled and they said, oh, you know the business. And she said, exactly. Because we knew you don't get what you deserve. You get what you negotiate.
3: But I knew nothing at that point. I just knew that, first of all, don't
2: I said, oh, Lord, we're going to lose the deal.
3: This is the thing.
2: She counted man money.
3: Lord. Now, you coming at me trying to impress me. And I ain't never been for sale. Like, ever. And so when you doing it like this, it's just like, what you got going on? Like, I walk away from this because if I don't get it from you, I get it somewhere. God's got plans for me and ain't nobody going to stop it. Like, so the whole trying to let me impress you with this number, like, that has never, ever worked for me.

0: What I want to know is reality TV.
1: Oh, Lord.
0: So I want to know, as it relates to the show,
2: mm-hmm.
0: what scene, if you had to watch it again, what scene would make you cry and what scene would make you cry laughing?
3: Oh.
1: I don't know. I cringe a lot when I watch the show.
4: Unfortunately,
2: I don't watch the show no more.
0: You don't watch the show?
1: Make no,
0: I watch each episode twice.
1: You do?
2: Oh, really?
1: I watched the TV show to edit it. And that's okay. it.
3: That was
1: like,
3: it, yeah.
1: I think life was busy, and I'm not really a TV person like
0: that. Yeah, yeah.
1: And I think most people know I had some bad memories from the TV show time. And then, I don't know, I never did well with just like watching myself to death or listening to, because when I needed to edit, I'm watching it to death. Mm. When we needed to listen to our, you know, music to determine whether or not we liked it and it was what we wanted, mm-hmm. listen to it to death. After that, done.
0: It's done.
4: Yeah, I think what would make me laugh would be the family moments, like our interactions, clowning, and the episode I'm thinking of specifically is when I was pregnant with Zaya and we had to cancel a tour. I think that was somewhere maybe around third or fourth season. And I had to cancel the tour and Tina thought she was my mama. There was a scene, I think we were at SIR rehearsing or something. I can't remember what she said, but when I watch it now, I crack up laughing. And I think the thing that would make me cry is losing my father and having to do all of that with cameras. That was that was crazy. But what I will say, I'm glad that it's documented. I'm very, very happy that that season of our life is documented, the good, the bad, and the ugly. Yeah. So, you know, my father was in the first season a lot, actually. Mm-hmm. And even when my sister Elena had gotten married and all of that. So to have those moments with him and seeing my kid, like I literally had Zaya on television. That's why the fact that she's 14 now.
3: It's crazy.
4: Crazy Man. For a lot of people. Man. Yeah, crazy. Santana, all of the kids that were born
1: walking
4: on the
1: to
4: show.
1: You for the first time, I think, on the TV show.
4: Yes.
1: Bless her heart.
0: I have to say, I love Mary Mary prior to the reality show. But during and after the reality show, my respect level just went through the roof. Because a lot of times with gospel artists, everything is behind the curtain. They don't want you to see anything. They don't want you to see the humanity of people.
3: Yeah.
0: Mm-hmm. And just seeing you all be regular people navigating life just like the rest of us.
3: And family.
0: Having the good, bad, ugly shown to us. It let us know, like, they're just like us.
1: Wow. Mm-hmm.
0: They're on TV.
3: It was very,
0: recording the albums, all these great songs. But at the end of the day, Erica and Tina are just like us. And I totally respect you all.
1: Wow.
0: Plus, it was before social media. So you didn't really get to see the behind the scenes of people's lives like that.
1: Right.
4: So. And we knew we didn't see church girls on TV. That was a lot of the reason we did it. I remember our very first meeting with Mitchell and with Tara. And we literally had one meeting. And by the time she left, she called us back and said, I want the show. And we were recording.
1: But by the time we started, she was sitting there. Let the girl, Erica, talk to me like we trying to pitch ourselves.
3: Yeah.
1: Talk to me and I'm going to be Tara.
4: Okay.
1: I'm going to be Tara.
4: Yeah, so we're sisters and we do this and we do that. Blah, blah, blah, blah. And I think that it'll be great because we don't really see a lot of gospel people on TV. So Tina was like, she hates us.
1: So then because I was like, I don't do this pitching myself. And so I remember Mitch telling us, you know, just go in there and be who you are. And I'm like, we go in here to be who we are for her to see it. And I'm like, I don't sell me. Mm-hmm. So whatever that desperation is, and I mean, I understand part of that is part of it, but I was like, whatever
4: wrong perspective.
1: That's how I felt. So I was like, I like me. You ain't gotta like me. So the minute you turned off, don't even worry about it. I'm gonna just talk to my sister. So me and Erica just tuned her out and start talking to each other like, well, she don't like us anyway. Let's go. let's eat this food and let's have a good time. And let's just get on out of here and let's not come to these uncomfortable meetings.
2: Yeah.
1: And by the time me and Erica finished doing me and Erica, she was saying, she had an offer for us, I think, within a couple of hours.
4: Yeah.
1: And so I tapped out because I was like, I don't want to, because I fooled around and say, listen, sis, I ain't asked to be here, but you know it. Like, I'm over here thinking like that, right? So I was like, let me just tune
4: Tina
1: in to Erica.
4: You hear me?
3: Tina
1: Galton. It's different there, but I was so offended because she was so not interested, so obviously. And I was like, we don't have to be over here selling ourselves, Erica. Yeah. We don't have to do that. Let's just talk, enjoy this little food, and go on with our lives.
4: I understand negotiation. I understand that people are thinking, everybody got their game face, their poker face.
0: Mm.
4: So I never took that personal. I know the real conversation happens after they leave. But the reality show taught us a lot, allowed us to give and share a lot. The testimonies that I've heard from people's lives has been incredible.
5: We sound crazy.

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1: We sound crazy.
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12: 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I'm Dr. Sanjay Gupta, helping you live a better life.

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1: Breezy and warmer weather's on the way. I'm WSB 4 First Alert meteorologist Dan Thomas. Monday morning, low 52, so cool. Warm and windy in the afternoon, high 82. 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
1: The legend herself.
0: The legend herself. The legend. Artists, actors, people in entertainment often don't get the credit they deserve. So we made up an award because we have a platform. So the Esther Roll Black Excellence Award is what we call it. In short, the Erby.
2: The Esther Roll
3: Award. I can-

0: Lord is my shepherd. I shall not.
1: So normally we nominate, but today we nominate the both of you, and you're honored. Thank you for all that you have done and continue to do.
2: That's Come on.
3: Because you deserve.
2: Thank you. Y'all are so kind.
3: The Marys.
2: Come on, Esther Rowe. I can't say her famous line from that show, though.
3: You can't say it. But you can think it. You can think it sometimes.
1: But thank you. You've done so much for culture. And inspired, like I said, all of us. And it's truly our honor and pleasure to have you sit with us and just share a bit of the journey today. It means a lot.
2: Absolutely.
4: Thank you for having us.
2: This feels like love, and it feels like, you know, the things that you don't anticipate are coming when people see your work and honor you for it. So we got some more. We got some.
3: My final question was, now that we've chatted it up, the million-dollar question is, when we'll be getting some new Murray?
2: So I'm going to just give it to you honest. I cannot tell you the win. Erica wants the win. There are some things to come, but when we get back, this is the thing. I understand the magnitude of Mary Mary. I think about it, y'all. When was the last time me and Erica dropped a record? 2012. No, because Daddy died in 2013. It was 2012.
5: 2012, yeah.
2: Right?
5: Zaya, go get it.
2: Okay. So, y'all, it's been a long time. Like, I'm thinking, why did God preserve us? Why did he sustain us? Why did he keep us relevant across the mainstream and we gospel and we ain't put no record out? And
5: God waiting on you to say yes. So let me say it.
2: So I feel like God has a bigger purpose for us, not just go reclaim your space and make everybody feel good with this feel good music. I really do feel like God has a bigger purpose for us in drawing the world to him and to his love, because we call everything love and everything ain't love, but God's love is the purest and it's the best love, and it's for everybody's benefit and for his glory. And I feel like God has some great things that he wants to do with Mary Mary, and I'm on this personal journey right now of healing and kind of unpacking and releasing myself from the layers of life, so that when I do fully commit to Mary Mary, I can actually be fully committed. I can be healthy. Yeah, I can be whole, and I'm not going to get in the way of what God is doing because I went and dealt with me. And I'm just literally still in the phase of doing that. But there will be a reemergence, and I'm super excited about it. I think that the next is the best, because like we get it now. We understand it now. Just like to hear everything that you guys are saying, there was no intentionality with us. We ain't know how to change the game. Yeah. We didn't even know the game needed to be changed. Like, and to see that God did all of this, like, what will he do now that you're very intentional with your yes to him? And so I want to be intentional with my timing, so that it's no weights. It's nothing in a way. You know what I mean? Like, I'm really, really a better me. And I can just go out there with my sister, enjoy being together, and enjoy giving God the glory, and everybody being encouraged and drawn to him in the process. And
3: first,
2: so when that time comes.
3: First album energy.
2: That part. And it's, you know what's great? To spend all of these years getting back there. And I feel like I'm really, really close. Because it's different. Awesome. I'm not what I was. And I think that dealing with the layers helps you to get back to that vulnerable place. Mm-hmm. You know what I mean? You can't unlive life, but you can change your mind. And so when it's time, you don't want me to come out there and I'm throwed off.
5: I don't.
2: You want me out there driving you crazy. We over there fighting backstage. Talking about, glory to God. Like, we ain't finna be, it ain't finna be none of that. Like, everything's fine.
6: Right? You know, I don't think they get enough credit, because from top to bottom, as it relates to their releases, they've been golden. No misses. And that's hard to do.
3: Yeah, it's very hard to do. In any genre, and also to be international. Listen, you and I have been in some clubs in Europe, crazy places where you would not think to hear Shackles, and we've heard Shackles.
7: Yeah. Or God and Me.
3: Or God and Me in the club, right? So they really go above and beyond any genre, any line, any territory. They're just timeless.
7: Yeah. Timeless. 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Just the chemistry is real on and off record. So,
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Hey, hey, it's Ebony, and you're vibing out with me. What's up, Nashville? Coming up, I got for you a new track I'm dropping. Well, I didn't sing it. My friend did, Caleb Minter from Bolivar, Tennessee.

0: Hypnotic TQ. It's a vibe. OMG, the honest guy. That's the vibe I'm on today. Hope you guys are ready for all the fun today. Like I said, we're going to get into a new track. My friend Caleb Mentor is dropping. Nashville artist, but now in LA doing some really cool things. So we'll get into that later and so much more fun. Stick around. You're listening to Hypnotic TQ.
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92 Q, Nashville's R&B and throwbacks, X Factor, Lauryn Hill. If you're vibing out, having a good time so far, do me one favor. This is my way of knowing you're locked in, you're having fun, the vibe is flowing. I'm going to tell you what it is after we get into my girl from the UK, Shea Universe, OOTW on 92 Q.

0: 92Q. 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OOTW, Shea Universe. 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And I know we're vibing out. Stay locked in.
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13: If you're someone who isn't super active, just thinking about the amount of exercise you're supposed to get every week can feel daunting. 75 minutes of vigorous exercise, 150 minutes of moderate intensity exercise. It's a lot, but I have some good news for you in the form of a recent study out of Norway. Researchers found that for most sedentary people, getting just 5 more minutes of meaningful movement a day had a statistically significant impact on their expected lifespan. So did reducing the amount of time they sat every day by just 30 minutes. That's not to say that this bare minimum is what you should aspire to, but I think it's a good reminder that doing something is always better than doing nothing. The point is, just get started. Work just a little bit more movement into your daily routine, and don't even think of it as exercise. I'm Dr. Sanjay Gupta, helping you live a better life.
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1: Mother on that.

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0: 92Q, it's a vibe, Slide, her featuring YG. It's 7 a.m. and today the vibe is going with my friend Caleb Mentor, Nashville artist from Bolivar, Tennessee. He'll be here May 23rd and he is dropping a new track called Southern Love. All right, my Southern folks, I need you to get ready for y'all's love song because he got it. Caleb Mentor is going to be dropping his song right here with us. Get ready. Caleb Mentor joins the vibe room here on 92Q.
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3: A better life with Dr. Sanjay Gupta.
4: You ever wonder why the same cold virus makes some people so sick and others not sick at all? Well, according to an interesting new study out of Yale School of Medicine, one key factor is how quickly the cells in their noses, called nasal cells, respond to the virus and contain it. It's called the interferon response, and it can vary for different people. Now, when that response gets inhibited, it can trigger a different reaction, which leads to excessive mucus production and inflammation. In other words, a cold that is a lot more miserable. Of course, there are other factors at play: your genetics, any underlying conditions, immunity from vaccinations or previous infections. If you are trying really hard not to get sick, high-quality masks, they can be very effective. Also, good old-fashioned hand washing. And remember not to touch your face. I'm Dr. Sanjay Gupta, helping you live a better life.
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0: 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It's a vibe. Southern love, Caleb Mentor. An old friend of mine. And Caleb, I am so proud of you. 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
8: What are the chances you are listening to this while drinking a nice hot cup of coffee? If so, don't let me stop you. For years, we've been reporting on the health benefits of coffee, and that's not going to stop today. A new study, this one out of Harvard School of Public Health, found that coffee and tea could help lower your risk of developing dementia. People who enjoyed 1 to 3 caffeinated cups a day saw the biggest impact. In addition to the caffeine, coffee contains hundreds of bioactive compounds that can influence inflammation, glucose metabolism, vascular function, and oxidative stress. It's also possible coffee drinkers might be doing other things that keep them healthy. Eating a more balanced diet, getting plenty of exercise, sleep, not smoking, or drinking too much alcohol. And finally, staying socially active. I'm Dr. Sanjay Gupta, helping you live a better life.

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2: 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It's R&B Vibes with Ebony.

0: 92Q. It's a vibe. Alex Slay, sure thing. It's FNA. If you're having a good time, you know what to do. Send me a text, VIBE. You can even include a message. Let me know, hey girl, hey, or something. Go ahead and text me at VIBE. The number is 615-737-9292. The vibes keep on going. I'm having a good time with you. So stay locked in. 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
8: You ever wonder why the same cold virus makes some people so sick and others not sick at all? Well, according to an interesting new study out of Yale School of Medicine, one key factor is how quickly the cells in their noses, called nasal cells, respond to the virus and contain it. It's called the interferon response, and it can vary for different people.

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92Q. It's a vibe. Bed J Holiday. All right, guys. I've had a great time with you. One more jam before I head on out. Giving it to my ATL friend, my girl, Jalen Josie, Southern Delicacy. I'm 92Q.

0: 92Q. It's a vibe, Southern Delicacy. Jalen Josie from ATL. Thank you guys for joining me. Come on back next Sunday. More vibes, more fun, right here on Nashville's R&B and Throwbacks. We're 92Q. Bye, guys.
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9: When it comes to the myriad reasons people don't get enough exercise, psychologist Diana Hill has heard them all. She's the author of a new book with a great title, I Know I Should Exercise, But. On a recent episode of my podcast, Chasing Life, Hill told me the number one reason people don't exercise is because they don't feel like they have enough time. She told us that she encourages people she works with to shift from an either-or mindset to a both-and mindset. Hill herself uses time at her son's baseball game to walk around the field cheering him on instead of sitting on the sidelines. She also recommends setting up your space at home, at work, in the car to facilitate movement. So every night before I go to bed, I lay out my workout clothes next to my bathroom sink so they are waiting there for me as a good reminder. I'm Dr. Sanjay Gupta, helping you live a better life.
0: 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A shopping spree? 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
13: You know, one of the weirder things I've seen on social media lately is parents feeding their babies butter. Like whole sticks of butter. They swear that it helps them feel fuller after meals and get a good night's sleep.

0: sleep, among other things. There's actually something to this. You know, butter is full of fat, which a rapidly growing infant needs, but eating butter all the time results in, quote, boxing out other important nutrients they need as well. Spokesperson for the Academy of Nutrition and Dietetics told us she recommends half a teaspoon to a teaspoon melted and then added to a puree. Or as they get older, you can drizzle oil or melted butter over cooked vegetables, she told us. We never say just give butter by itself, and it's not the only source of fat she would recommend. Avocados, hummus, fish, they are great sources of fat as well, and also great foods to introduce. I'm Dr. Sanjay Gupta, helping you live a better life.
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7: A better life with Dr. Sanjay Gupta.
8: In recent years, scientists have really dialed up the urgency to understand PFAS, sometimes referred to as forever chemicals because of how long they take to break down. The latest study found these chemicals may be aging men in their 50s and 60s a bit faster than men who are younger or older or women of any age. Experts we talked to said the accumulation of PFAS may lower testosterone levels in men, impair sperm quality, and increase risks of testicular and kidney cancer. Women, it seems, just seem to be able to clear PFAS faster. Now, whether you're a man or a woman, trying to limit your exposure is a great idea. Three ways to do that. Filter your drinking water. Don't use non-stick cookware like Teflon, and avoid fast food packaging, which are sometimes coated with these chemicals. I'm Dr. Sanjay Gupta, helping you live a better life.
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3: Getting your heart broken can be really rough. It'll happen to most of us at some point in our lives. It's not just an emotional experience. It's a physical one, too. Often described as getting the wind knocked out of you, a knot in your stomach, trouble sleeping. I recently spoke about this with Dr. Yoram Yovel, a psychiatrist and neuroscientist. He was on my podcast, Chasing Life. Now, he told me heartbreak doesn't have to last forever. And while your inclination might be to withdraw, isolate, and shut down, it's often the opposite of what supports healing. One of the things that helps us the most is reconnecting to other people you love. And the reverse is also true, he said. If someone you care about is struggling, don't give up on them. You hold the power to comfort loved ones that are in deep physical or emotional distress. I'm Dr. Sanjay Gupta, helping you live a better life.
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0: 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Sean Good, Sissy Brown, and Crystal with an I. Right here on 92Q.

0: Wake it up, Nashville. It is the 615. Wake up, back at it this very first week in May. May the 4th on this Monday.
1: Already. At least we have a holiday this month.
0: We do have a holiday this month. Yes, we do. So a little extra time off.
2: Yeah.
0: Hey, this is Sean Good. Wake up, Ashland City.
1: Hey, y'all. It's Sissy Brown. Wake up, Bellevue.
3: And this is Crystal with an I. Wake up, Brick Church.
0: All right, guys. Coming up inside of the show is going to be a great show today, giving you a recap of what went down over the weekend. And it looks like, you know, spiking gas prices went up even more.
1: And they were going down for a minute.
0: For a hot minute. But there is no look in sight that it's going to come down anytime soon. We'll talk about it.
1: This is your final week to get that that flyaway, Chris Brown and Usher, to the city of your choice. Listen up at 8 o'clock because Crystal's got the first keyword of the week.
3: Baby, and this weekend was weekending, and I got some things I don't like about it. I'm still sobering up. But yeah, I got some
0: still
3: things
0: sobering
3: I don't
0: up.
3: Like. Got some things I don't like about it.
0: Okay. All right. Remember, as you closer to your birthday, it's harder to recover from the weekend.
3: I know. Oh, my God. I don't know.
0: We're going to hear about that one for sure. All right. That is coming up in the show, so get ready for it. It is going to be a great, great show on this Monday. Let's get it kicked off right now. Here's Sunshine Anderson. Heard it all before right here on the 615 Wake Up on 92Q. Wake up, Nashville. Wake up.

0: 92Q Nashville's R&B and Throwbacks as Chris Brown and Bryson Tiller with It Depends.
1: 82 days.
0: That's right.
1: Until the show.
0: 82 days. You got it down like that.
1: Mm-hmm. I just looked it up.
0: Oh, okay. Hey, but somebody's counting it down because it is going to be the biggest show so far of 2026 here at Nashville. Mm-hmm. It is the 6:15 wake up on this Monday, 5:11 right now. What's the weather doing today?
1: It's 53 degrees right now. It's going to be partly cloudy sky. Slight chance of rain, a high of 82.
0: Okay, so it was a nice little weekend over for the weather.
1: It wasn't
0: too bad at all. For gas prices, in case y'all want to know, it's going the wrong direction. National average is $4.45.
2: $4.45.
0: Yes, that's the national average.
2: Y'all play that number, 445.
0: Yeah, you should.
1: Everybody gonna win a dollar,
0: right?
1: Because Chris done told him to play. Everybody gonna play. And when you win, everybody gonna win $1.
0: Yeah, it's more a dollar you didn't have. All right, Tennessee's average is $4.03. That's the Tennessee average, and in Nashville right now for regular is $4.07. And if you got to get the expensive cognac, it's $4.98. Yes, right now. Mm-hmm. Almost $5 if you got to get premium. Wow. This is the day that we're living in. But anyway, the weekend is here. The weekend just passed us. The weekend just passed us, and we're coming to a brand new first week in May. How was your weekend, ladies?
1: It was good. I did a lot. I didn't think I was going to do too much this week. But, you know, of course, we did the Kids and Kites on Saturday. It was a lot of fun.
0: Yeah.
1: That was a good time. I enjoyed the dance teams, of course. The girls dancing. And then I had practice. And then I spent some time with my husband. And yesterday, I went to the Tennessee Craft Fair at the Centennial Park. It was amazing. My daughter found it Saturday. It's like, Mom, we got to go. And I went. It was nice. All through the park, it was just a lot of handmade things. So I bought a cutting board, which was cool. And then the food was amazing. But it was all weekend, and it was really, really nice. So
0: somebody made a cutting board?
1: Oh, they had everything out there. Everything was crafts. They had cutting boards, big ones, huge ones, ones with handles.
0: Yeah.
1: They had mirrors. They had paintings. They had dolls. They had everything. It was just a whole craft fair, and it was really cool. So I'm glad she stumbled upon that. I need to start going more stuff like that because the weather was perfect, too. Now, not too hot. July, June, nah. But now, it was great. Oh, perfect weather for
0: There's
1: it.
0: Tons of festivals going on. You never even hear about in that.
1: I know.
0: Centennial and all the other parks.
1: I just heard about a strawberry festival I'm going to go to.
0: Yeah. Well, that one I've known about. I've never been. But I've known about the strawberry festival. And there's the crab leg festival and crawfish festival and all kinds of stuff.
2: Count me in for the crab legs.
1: What about you, Crystal?
0: What about you?
2: Friday, I just chilled and pretty much tried to rest up from the week. Saturday, Kids and Kites, I caught myself taking two of my nephews out there. They ran me crazy. They ran me crazy, but I'll do it again. Sunday, of course, I went to church, got my praise on, and last night we did the Comedy for a Cause for Dentrell. When I say that show was so good, them boys cut up. I mean, I cut up too, but them boys cut up. So big shout out to B-Cove, Ron, and my guy Sleazy Child. They could have rugged last night. Like, that show was everything. Shout out to Kenny for DJing, Nike putting everything together. Like, everything went off without a hitch. It was nothing but love and laughs in there. So it was a pretty good time. Pretty good time. Sean even fell through with JoJo.
0: Yeah, I came through.
2: Yeah, okay.
0: I didn't stay long. I came through
1: Now that's a shocker.
0: Why is it a shocker?
1: Well, maybe not for y'all. Never mind. Keep going. How was your weekend?
0: No, look here. I mean, the shock, I didn't stay. Understand this. I was there. I came through to see Dantrell because I didn't get a chance to see him at the hospital.
2: Like, he looks really good. He lost a lot of weight. Yeah. He looks really good.
0: He looked really good. So I got a chance to see him. I didn't even see Kenny. I didn't know Kenny was even DJing. Didn't even see him. But I was there.
1: He was up top.
0: I was probably there like 10 minutes at the most. But I came through because I had other stuff at the house that I take care of.
1: Yeah.
0: And we just got to finish cooking. And I've been working on the podcast because we're doing a live taping very, very soon. And in the studio working on some other things this weekend. So, and of course, I went on Saturday to this Mediterranean restaurant called Lyra in East Nashville. Love it. Been there before.
1: What'd you order?
0: I can't even name some of the stuff. There's some hummus that I had, which was really good. There was a fatay that I had that was, and there was fatay and then fatir. So there's a couple of different things. One, it was like it was wrapped up in this dough and it had onions and all kinds of great stuff on the inside of it. I have to show you some pictures because it was really good. Some of the stuff I can pronounce, but great, great food. The drinks were great. It was all happy hour specials. So if you've never been to Lyra in East Nashville, go check it out. Some great food. The drinks are amazing. Their happy hour is true happy hour, and they do it for 1 hour. That's it. But the prices are great.
2: $59.60.
0: And the food is amazing, too. So I did that, but worked a lot of the podcast, some other things I got coming up. So very productive weekend.
2: It was. Very productive weekend. Oh, I forgot to give a shout-out to A-Rose. They came through and did a quick fashion show last night. It was really nice.
0: A quick little drive-by fashion
2: show. Yeah, a little drive-by fashion show. They came in, walked around in a circle, because Ventrell had wanted to meet her in person. So she came through and did a fashion show. So shout-out.

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18: You know, I watched a video the other day about kids getting landlines at home. We haven't had a landline in my house in I can't even tell you how long. But seeing these parents about my age being teleported back to their own childhoods, a simpler time before screens, was really powerful. And as for the kids, they sat and had conversations with their grandparents without multitasking or being distracted by a screen. I thought this was a great way to have kids stay in touch with family members and friends without getting sucked into the smartphone era too young. Of course, you need other people close by to hop on board as well if this is something that's going to work. Perhaps most important, I realized, these relics can be a great conversation starter with your children. You can talk about what it really means to be connected in this day and age. Things have changed a lot. I'm Dr. Sanjay Gupta, helping you live a better life.
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0: This is such a crazy feeling, though. I don't want to get too attached, but I feel like I already am. My mind's telling me one thing, but I guess I should listen to my heart. Right?
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2: Gas prices are insane. They are too high.
3: 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It cut in my bottom line.
4: High gas prices.
3: I'm out there to make money.
4: High gas prices and warnings about a possible humanitarian crisis is also in play, too. I'll tell you about that next on News for the Cruise.
5: All right, that's coming up in just a second, so get ready for it right now. It's time to get your praise on this Monday. Here's Jordan Armstrong. This is My God right here on the 615 Wake Up on 92Q. Wake up, Nashville. Wake up.

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2: The war with Iran and the various blockades around the Strait of Hormuz are spiking gas U.S. prices and increasing warnings about a possible humanitarian crisis. AAA says that Friday's average gas price of gas is $4.45 a gallon. That's up 34 cents from just a week ago. And the U.K. Royal Navy said that not only has shipping traffic in the Strait of Hormuz dropped by more than 90% since the conflict, the gridlock in the shipping lane was the cause of looming humanitarian crisis for the roughly 20,000 people stuck on ships in the waterway.
3: So we got it's all blocked out because of this president starting a war that we didn't starting a war with Iran that we had no business.
2: And so now they're just sitting there.
3: And people are just sitting there. Ships can't move. Supplies can't get through. Gas prices, oil. So all of us are paying, are having to pay for that. Everything. Even prices for food gone up. Just trying to go get hamburger yesterday was like, are you serious?
2: Yeah.
3: Are you serious? The price of hamburger right now is
2: like
3: ridiculous.
2: At Burger King. Yeah. You know, it's a $10 burger at Burger King and Sonic.
3: Yeah, it's insane.
2: They're high.
3: It's insane. So it's not just the gas price. And we're not going to see this come down anytime soon. A lot of experts are saying this could be next year before we start to see things come back. Are they going to go to where they were at the beginning of the year? Probably not. We're probably long gone from that.
2: Yeah.
3: But to get any kind of relief, we're not going to see that till next year.
2: That's crazy. Man, somebody need to do their thing. Pew, pew.
3: Be careful. Be careful out there because he's ready to put people in jail.
2: Man, for
3: even the idea of saying something like that.
4: I was playing.
3: you can't say 86 nothing anymore.
2: Right. Oh, yeah, that's right.
3: You can't. You can't even say 86
2: what?
3: To 47. You can't even say that because... He calls that a threat, even though most people know it's typically related to the restaurant industry. It's not. It's never been linked to killing somebody.
2: Right. But even though
3: his counterparts, some of his peers, have said that about people on the other side of the aisle. But, you know.
2: It's crazy.
3: It's okay when you do it. It's a problem when I do it.
2: Okay, come on.

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2: 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Just play the game one way. You hit a ball in the gap, run. 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
8: You know, I watched a video the other day about kids getting landlines at home. We haven't had a landline in my house in I can't even tell you how long. But seeing these parents about my age being teleported back to their own childhoods, a simpler time before screens, was really powerful. And as for the kids, they sat and had conversations with their grandparents without multitasking or being distracted by a screen. I thought this was a great way to have kids stay in touch with family members and friends without getting sucked into the smartphone era too young. Of course, you need other people close by to hop on board as well if this is something that's going to work. Perhaps most important, I realized, these relics can be a great conversation starter with your children. You can talk about what it really means to be connected in this day and age. Things have changed a lot. I'm Dr. Sanjay Gupta, helping you live a better life.
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0: It was a genuine situation. All I did is said a few words to uplift the kids about life.
1: Well, that genuine situation got a principal placed on leave. That detail's coming up on Catch Me Up.
2: That's crazy. We'll talk about that and a couple other stories coming up on Catch Me Up. Right now, here's Olivia Dean. This is Man I Need on the 615 Wake Up on 92Q. We know. Wake up.

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4: Would you keep paying for a subscription if your favorite streamer stopped streaming? Well, Kai Cenat hasn't streamed for 7 months on Twitch, right? So I don't think he has to, because guess what? He's making like $300,000 a month still from the 7 months of not streaming. That adds up to over $2.1 million without even going live. And that shows a powerful fan base, because even though he has not streamed for 7 months, his fans are still paying for it.
5: Yeah, that'll you know, luckily for Kai, that's the people falling into the gap of subscriptions. You know, you get subscriptions, you forget about them. A lot of times you're paying for $12, $15. You forget you got that, even though you're not even paying attention to the content. Because eventually that's going to fall back. Because if you're not doing anything live, you're not getting anything new, Kai, then eventually that's going to fall back. It may take a little time. They're going to realize, and what am I paying $12 for? And I ain't seen nothing live in 7 months.
4: Months is a long time.
5: But, you know, a lot of people forget about subscriptions. There's several. You think about all the subscriptions you have and how long you've had something and you ain't watched it.
4: Yeah, I had to do a clearing of mine.
5: Exactly. And that happens all. That's why a lot of people do subscriptions. That's why it's a very profitable thing, because you get it. If it's out of sight, out of mind.
4: Yeah. Mm-hmm.
5: So, hey, pay attention, Kai. You better do something soon or that's going to drop. Just saying.
4: Boosta Badass is using his platform to call for the reinstatement of the Louisiana school administrator who he was disciplined because the administrator is a principal. He invited Boosie to come and speak to the kids. He said, you know, they look up to you, things like that. But this is what Boosie had to say, because he don't think it's fair.
6: He say, man, just give these kids a few words, man. A lot of these kids look up to you. I went in there and gave these kids what I had been through, what not to do. What not to do if you want to be somebody. So, you know, I would tell the school board to get this man another chance, man.
4: So what do you think? Do you think that the principal should have been placed on administrative leave for inviting Boosie to speak to the kids at the school?
5: I mean, if that's, you know, obviously they're not saying that's why they did that, but it sounds like that's what it was. He was there being positive. We understand where Bootsy's background, what he came from, and he brought himself up. He got himself out of the situation. He's become a well-known rapper. He's a part of the industry.
4: He's always been a well-known rapper.
5: Exactly. But I'm just saying that he got himself out of a situation where how he grew up.
4: A few situations.
5: And became a very well-known rapper, and he's got music that is going to live on forever. And of course, he does have a positive story, and what like he was going in there talking about, you know, random stuff, drugs, nothing like that. He was in there trying to uplift these kids.
7: I feel like it was because he was a black one. Had it been Tim McGraw some damn baddie, it wouldn't have been a problem.
5: But the principal was black.
7: Exactly. That's what I'm saying. He invited this black one in there, okay? And he caused the ruckus with the kids. But had this black man invited somebody like Tim McGraw or something like it unannounced, it wouldn't have been a problem. I just think it's because of who it was and the ruckus the commotion that he caused.
5: I mean, yeah. I mean, I guess so, because, you know, obviously Bootsy does have, you know, he does some crazy stuff sometimes.
7: Yeah.
5: But if you look at the video and what he said to the kids, everything he said was positive. He didn't say anything out of sorts, out of the way. So if the school board is even looking at that and realize this was not a harmful thing.
7: Yeah.
5: It was positive to the kids. Why would you want to reprimand this principal for doing something that actually was positive to these kids?
4: Get a man his job back.
5: Doesn't make any sense to me. But, you know, we'll see how that
7: we
5: all plays out.
7: We won't miss the clock.
4: Did y'all know that Glorilla was at MTSU last week? A lot of people didn't know. Did y'all know?
5: I didn't know. I did not know.
4: Man, she performed there. And while she was performing, a female student in the crowd asked her if she would pay her tuition. And this was her response.
8: You say pay for your tuition. How much it is?
9: How much it is?
8: Semester. I got your next semester.
4: She got her next semester. So, Glorilla, good job, girl. And like Glorilla said, closed mouths don't get fed.
5: That's right. Close. And I love that. And Glorilla, why do you tell me you was coming to my school?
7: Right.
5: I would have been there.
7: Right.
4: Yeah, that would have been a good show.
5: Yeah,
7: we would have been there.
5: That's the first time I ever saw Kanye. Was at MTSU.
7: What?
5: College dropout. He came to MTSU maybe around homecoming, the very first time I ever saw him.
7: That's back when he was still showing his face.
5: Yes, that's when he was showing his face. And that's when everybody was like, oh my God, what is this? It's Kanye West. That's when Kanye was Kanye.
7: Awesome.
5: Hey, but good job, Glorilla. Hey, that's how you do it. Utilize your influence for something great.
4: And all she can say is no.
7: Yeah, she rather give her money to the people than her sister.
5: That's true. That is so true. Yeah. If I wake up on 92Q.
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2: Breezy and warmer weather's on the way. I'm WSB 4 First Alert meteorologist Dan Thomas. Monday morning, low 52, so cool. Warm and windy in the afternoon, high 82. Get the latest on
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18: You know, I watched a video the other day about kids getting landlines at home. We haven't had a landline in my house in I can't even tell you how long. But seeing these parents about my age being teleported back to their own childhoods, a simpler time before screens, was really powerful. And as for the kids, they sat and had conversations with their grandparents without multitasking or being distracted by a screen. I thought this was a great way to have kids stay in touch with family members and friends without getting sucked into the smartphone era too young. Of course, you need other people close by to hop on board as well if this is something that's going to work. Perhaps most important, I realized, these relics can be a great conversation starter with your children. You can talk about what it really means to be connected in this day and age. Things have changed a lot. I'm Dr. Sanjay Gupta, helping you live a better life.
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0: It is Happy Monday, everybody.
1: The first Monday in May. May the 4th is 615 Wake Up. Hey, this is Sean Good. Wake up, Germantown.
2: Hey, y'all. It's Sissy Brown. Wake up, Clarksville.
3: And this is Crystal with an I. Wake up, all the tourists.
1: All right. Coming up inside of this hour, news for the cruise is on the way. Gas prices are crazy. And the cheapest, most inexpensive airline is Dunzo.
2: Oh, my God!
1: I mean, it's crazy.
2: Is it the cheapest one?
1: It was the most inexpensive one.
2: Was it?
1: Yeah, I believe so. Yeah, it really was. It's gone.
2: Well, it's a Chris Brown and Usher flyaway. Crystal with an I has your keyword at 8 o'clock for your chance to go see them in the city of your choice.
3: And I got some things I don't like about some things that happened this weekend. One particularly at the comedy show, because shut up.
1: Okay.
3: I'll tell you about it.
1: Okay, get ready. She's going to tell us about what happened. The comedy show I Don't Like That is on the way in just a couple of minutes. Right now, let's kick it off on this Monday. Here's Michael Jackson. This is going to be starting something right on the 615 Wake Up on 92Q. Wake up, Nashville. Wake up.

0: 92Q Nashville's R&B Throwbacks. It's Refugees All-Stars, Lauryn Hill with Sweetest Thing. It is the 615 Wake Up with you on this Monday. 610 right now. And what is that weather doing?
1: It's 53 degrees right now. It's going to be partly cloudy skies today, a high of 82.
0: Now, do not forget that Friday we're going to be announcing our winner for the 92Q Mother-Daughter Look-Alike Contest. So if you've not entered, you still have a chance right now at this very moment. So if you and your daughter are twins and people can't tell you apart, and you think you are just that twinsy. That's a word. You're just that twinsy. It's a word today. Then you got to go to our website, submit your photo, go to 92QNashville.com, and there you can, if you win, you get a $500 gift certificate to a Moments Peace Day Spa and matching jewelry.
2: My sister going to tell me, did you see our pictures in there? I said, in Wales. She's talking about the mother doll look. I said, what you put it in there for? What was it in there for? We going to look at it. Oh, how cute.
0: Oh, that's cute.
2: But you can't win.
0: That's cute.
2: Now, yeah, bless her heart. She's like, that's not fair.
0: Relative works here. It don't work that way.
2: She was like, did y'all see our picture? And she was excited.
0: Well, that's cute.
2: I was like, that was, yeah.
0: We'll acknowledge it. It's cute, girl. It's cute. It's cute.
1: It was some cute ones in there. Some lookalikes in there.
0: Yeah.
2: Yeah.
1: It's going to be a difficult decision.
0: It is. We're going to make that decision on Friday. We're going to announce the winner, give you a call and everything, and tell you that you won. So you still got time. Go right now. 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It's now time for Crystal to tell you about some things she don't like.
3: No. I don't even like it.
2: Good Monday morning, everybody. It is your girl, Chris, with an I. And listen, so many different and random things happen.

0: situation with the people they came with. Y'all could have did that on three-way. This is a comedy show, not a conversation. Why do we hear y'all more than we hear the comedians? Now, I'm not talking about that trail show. I went to another comedy show after that. This show was perfect. But the people at that other place, get it together. I don't like that.
1: Two.
0: Women who don't wear the proper drawers under body suits.
2: Jesus.
0: Because why you got on them big ass drawers under there? Why it look like you got on a pair of shorts under your bodysuit?
3: With the flowers on it.
0: With the flowers on it. That say Monday and it's Saturday all day long. Okay? I need you to get some better draws. Okay? I don't like that.
1: Three.
0: The way y'all cutting up in these clubs but then complain about it ain't nowhere to go. If y'all shooting in clubs now, what happened to meet me outside? I'm going to pop the trunk. Y'all don't pop trunks no more? Y'all just bring them in the club? That's what we doing now? I don't like it.
1: Four.
0: When you find out a security guard has accidentally shot himself. Now, how you going to secure the building when you can't secure your weapon? Put your bullets in your pocket, Barney Fife. You can't wait till you really need them, because that ain't what that's for. You're not supposed to shoot yourself, child. I don't like that.
1: But
0: finding out that my eye is probably part alien.
2: Oh my gosh.
0: This woman said my eye is part alien on the edge of demonic. Now, if that was true, I would be done possessed me a man by now with this old evil eye of mine. But right now, it's just a birth defect, child. Calm down. That's all it is. If it was an alien, my mom would have some explaining to do. Maybe that explains a lot about her.
2: Jesus. Oh my gosh.
0: Wow. There's some things I don't like.
2: Well, apparently we're all demonic.
0: Yeah,
2: apparently
0: we are. The whole station is demonic. We're all aliens and, you know.
3: In the world?
0: Yeah, that's what the word
2: that's
0: is.
2: All right.
0: That we're all demonic and aliens.
2: All I can say is, come on up here to this side.
0: Yeah.
2: Come to this side.
0: Come on, it's love
2: over here. It's lovely on this side. Come on over here.

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1: What's up? This is your girl Charisma from Nashville, coming from the north side. And now it's time for Keep It Moving Traffic.
2: West Nashville, Charlotte Pike, we've got an accident to White Bridge Pike. At BNA, Donaldson Pike, watch for a crash at Knapp Boulevard. No problems on 40 or 65. No unusual delays on 24 or 440. I'm Christy O'Brien.
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15: Getting your heart broken can be really rough. It'll happen to most of us at some point in our lives. It's not just an emotional experience, it's a physical one too. Often described as getting the wind knocked out of you, a knot in your stomach, trouble sleeping. I recently spoke about this with Dr. Yoram Yovel, a psychiatrist and neuroscientist. He was on my podcast, Chasing Life. Now, he told me heartbreak doesn't have to last forever. And while your inclination might be to withdraw, isolate, and shut down, it's often the opposite of what supports healing. One of the things that helps us the most is reconnecting to other people you love. And the reverse is also true, he said. If someone you care about is struggling, don't give up on them. You hold the power to comfort loved ones that are in deep physical or emotional distress. I'm Dr. Sanjay Gupta, helping you live a better life.
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2: 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It cut in my bottom line. I'm out there to make money.
3: 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That's coming up on News for the Cruise.
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2: Death row exonerees and other innocence experts are calling on Governor Bill Lee to halt the scheduled execution of 59-year-old Tony Carruthers, arguing untested DNA evidence could prove his innocence. He is set to be executed on May 21st for the 1994 triple murder of drug dealer Marcellus Anderson, his mother, and a teenager in Memphis. Prosecutors said that the three were kidnapped, tortured, and buried alive in a Memphis cemetery. Metro Councilmember Jacob Cupin says he wants something to change after an early morning shooting outside a downtown Nashville nightclub left three people injured. Metro police say the shooting happened around 2:45 Sunday morning as patrons were leaving the nearby nightclub, La Dance. They say the incident started with a fight between two women inside the club, which was broken up by security, and the people involved were forced to leave. The war with Iran and the various blockades around the Strait of Hormuz are spiking gas U.S. prices and increasing warnings about a possible humanitarian crisis. AAA said that Friday's average price of gas is $4.45 a gallon. That's up 34 cents from just a week ago. Spirit Airlines shut down early Saturday morning following failed negotiations for a $500 million bailout from the Trump administration. The airline officially ceased all operations and flights at 3 a.m. Eastern Time. The massive shutdown immediately stranded thousands of travelers nationwide. The sudden closure also leaves 17,000 workers without a job. Following the abrupt shutdown, several major carriers, including American, Delta, and JetBlue, are implementing special measures to assist stranded passengers and displaced employees. And that is your news for the crew.
3: Yeah, because Spirit did say that, you know, they could not rebook you with another airline, but they were giving everybody refunds back. But that's all they could do.
4: At least they got their money back, yeah. At least, because they could have just said, man, they done closed us down. We ain't got to do, you know.
3: Yeah, they canceled flights and reissued refunds for everybody, but they said, unfortunately, we can't rebook you. So.
2: And that's terrible. Like, somebody could be, like, in Hawaii or something, got to go to work and got a meeting or something and planning to be home in 8 hours, and now they got to figure out how they're even going to get home.
3: Yeah.
4: They done closed down the Big Bird of planes.
3: Mm-hmm. Exactly. But you know what? You never know. It could come back. Somebody else may buy it now that they've shut down. Somebody else may buy it for, you know, pennies on the dollar and bring it back to life. You just never know. At the end of the day, I didn't want to see Spirit go away, but I also didn't want to see the government bail it out either, because it would have become Trump Airlines. Yeah. And that's the last. I just didn't want that either.
2: That is true.
3: It's exactly what it would have. The only way that deal would have happened is if they named it after him. Mm. I guarantee that. So,
4: well, let's just hope when they do bring it back that y'all ain't got no tape on the planes, nowhere, none of that, because we've seen now some of them.
3: We did. Unfortunately, a lot of the fighting videos were resurfacing over the weekend.
2: Yeah, there's a lot of rumors, too. Like, I heard Elon Musk is thinking about getting Spirit Airlines, and then there's another billionaire that allegedly said that he was gonna try.
3: Yeah, but you know, at the end of the day, understand billionaires, it was an inexpensive airline. It was for people that wanted cheaper flights.
4: Yes.
3: It was a cheaper flight. Even compared to Southwest, it was cheaper than Southwest.
2: Spirit, Frontier, and Allegiant need to merge together.
3: Absolutely.
2: They all three need to just become one airline.
3: And I'm surprised that Frontier didn't even try to buy Spirit.
2: Yeah. They should have.
3: You should have. Y'all should have come together and just form one night and be a good competition against Southwest. Because when you look at all, Southwest is probably the better prices compared to a Delta.
2: You got to pay for seats now, too.
3: Yeah, you do. You do.
4: Well, yeah, we're going to see what happened with these planes now that they done took the Spirit out the equation. you know, when you take the spirit out of things, amen.
3: You just whopping all day. Yeah. Six, what about Wake Up on 92Q?
5: 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This is comedian Leash Dog out of Louisville, Kentucky, and it's time for Keep It Moving Traffic.
6: West Nashville, Charlotte Pike. Watch for an accident at White Bridge Pike. No problems on 24 or 65. No unusual delays on 40 or 440. Lebanon, South Cumberland Street closed between Tennessee Boulevard and Short Street for railroad repairs. I'm Christy O'Brien.
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4: A Better Life with Dr. Sanjay Gupta.
5: We are finally starting to learn more things we can do to keep our brains sharp as we age. A lot of people think crossword puzzles or Sudoku might do the trick, but the science doesn't really bear that out. What one recent study found, though, was that a certain type of brain training seems to have a significant impact on cognition as we get older. It wasn't memory or even problem-solving tasks that moved the needle. It was an interactive computerized game that tested the ability to recognize two separate images in faster and faster sequences. It's what we call a task of divided attention, in which you don't have a conscious strategy on how to improve. That's according to the study's lead author. You're just trying to do the best you can to figure out how to divide your attention. Now, the game in this study was called Double Decision. If you want to find it and try it out yourself. I'm Dr. Sanjay Gupta, helping you live a better life.
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4: We're back. And it's your turn to win on the 615 Wake Up.
5: Right now.
4: Are you ready?
6: Are you ready?
7: Hey.
6: Is you ready?
7: You say you ready?
8: Whole squad ready.
7: Yeah.
6: Is you ready?
7: Yeah.
6: I know you ready.
7: Ready.
6: You say you ready?
7: Whole squad ready.
9: Are you ready? Because we got tickets for you to go see the Nashville Soccer Club against DC United.
10: That is this Saturday at Geodis Park.
9: All right. So today, you got to play Next Clue. Break down the game, sis.
10: I have three. We'll play this in a minute.
9: I have
10: three clues.
9: I forgot.
10: Yeah. Three clues I'm going to give you. You have one answer. So I give you the first clue. If you're unsure, you don't know, you say
9: Next Clue.
10: If I give you the second one and you're unsure, you don't know, you say
9: Next Clue.
10: The third one, you only have 3 seconds to answer because you already got the rest of the clues.
9: Right. So you
10: one
9: got
10: answer.
9: Three clues.
10: That's it.
9: One answer, one time. That's all you got. So we're going to see the Nashville Soccer Club against DC United on May the 9th. All you got to do is call us right now. 615-737-9292 is the number. Let's get us a winner for these soccer tickets. Coming up after Gwen Stefani and Eve, Let Me Blow Your Mind, right here on the 615 Wake Up on 92Q. Wake up, Nashville.

0: Are you ready? Hey. Is you ready?
1: Ready?
0: You say you ready?
1: Oh.
0: Whole squad ready?
1: Ready?
0: Is you ready?
1: Huh?
0: Are you ready?
1: Ready?
0: Is you ready? Whole squad.
2: 92Q. Good morning. Who's this?
3: Isaiah here.
2: What's your name?
3: Isaiah,
2: let's get you these tickets to go see some soccer, okay? Here's your first clue. She is an African-American actress that has appeared on both the big screen and on television.
3: Queen Latifah.
4: Oh, my God. You were supposed to say
2: it's
4: next clue.
2: It's called Next Clue.
4: You were supposed to say
2: you
4: next clue.
2: You had two more clues if you would have just said Next Clue. Sorry, honey.
5: Thank you, brother. So, all right. So, it's been a while since we played this game.
2: Wow.
4: So it ain't been that damn long.
5: Clearly it has.
2: I literally just explained it.
5: Remember, you got three clues.
2: Yeah.
5: You get one, you don't know it, say next clue. You get the second one, don't know it, say next clue. Mm-hmm. By the time you get the third, you get 3 seconds, but you got three clues to get you there.
2: He didn't help you guys out at all, so I'm sorry.
5: He did.
2: Just got to call and figure it out.
5: So you got to call. But you heard one of them. That's all you know, you got one. 615-737-9292 is the number. Give us a call right now for these tickets to go see the Nashville Soccer Club against DC United going down on May the 9th. Let's get a winner right after Janet Jackson. I Get Lonely right here on the 615 Wake Up on 92Q. Wake Up, Nashville. Wake up.

0: 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Good morning. Who's this?
1: Hey, this is Lee.
0: Lee, let's get you these tickets to go play some soccer. Oh, well, no, watch some soccer be played. Okay, here's your first clue. She is an African-American actress that has appeared on both the big screen and on television.
1: Next clue.
0: One of her first roles was on The Fresh Prince of Bel-Air.
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0: Comedian Samore is her half-sister.
1: Nia Long.
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4: East Bank, watch for delays 24 westbound at the off-ramp to James Robertson Parkway. No problems on 40 or 65. No unusual delays on 440. Lebanon, South Cumberland Street, closed between Tennessee Boulevard and Short Street for railroad repairs. I'm Christy O'Brien.
5: Heat is crazy. Here's a 92Q weather forecast.
6: I'm WSMV4 First Alert Meteorologist Stefano DiPietro. Dry and warm today. Temperatures upper 70s into the low 80s. Mixing clouds and sun. A little breezy this afternoon. Tonight we're down near 64. The overnight low. Start with an isolated shower tomorrow morning. More scattered showers expected through the afternoon and evening.
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18: Getting your heart broken can be really rough. It'll happen to most of us at some point in our lives. It's not just an emotional experience, it's a physical one too. Often described as getting the wind knocked out of you, a knot in your stomach, trouble sleeping. I recently spoke about this with Dr. Yoram Yovel, a psychiatrist and neuroscientist. He was on my podcast, Chasing Life. Now, he told me heartbreak doesn't have to last forever. And while your inclination might be to withdraw, isolate, and shut down, it's often the opposite of what supports healing. One of the things that helps us the most is reconnecting to other people you love. And the reverse is also true, he said. If someone you care about is struggling, don't give up on them. You hold the power to comfort loved ones that are in deep physical or emotional distress. I'm Dr. Sanjay Gupta, helping you live a better life.
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5: Okay. Middle TN, your morning is rolling with the 6:15 Wake up. Here's what's coming up next.
2: All right, what's coming up? The 8 o'clock hour. We know we got to make sure you get this keyword to go see Chris Brown and Usher in the city of your choice. Mm-hmm. Round trip airfare, all that great stuff. But that keyword is going to come from Crystal with an I at the top of the 8 o'clock hour. So get ready for it. And then right after that, your favorite segment and ours is what you said.
0: What would you do if your man upgraded his job, everything, big bucks, no whammies, car, expense account, and he thinks that it's just time for you to upgrade yourself too? Would you be offended or no?
2: Okay, well, get ready for that one. Don't get too mad right now. Get ready for that one. That's coming up the 8 o'clock hour. It's Taurus season, so we're gonna celebrate all you Tauruses. And to kick all that off is our boy DJ C-Wiz, aka
0: Anchor.
2: He's almost ready with this 25-minute flex. It's coming up in just a couple minutes. Here's Tank. This is Control. Right on the 615 Wake Up on 92Q.
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0: 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Sean Good, Sissy Brown, and Crystal with an I. Right here on 92Q.

KGQ Nashville's R&B and throwbacks. It's the 615 Wake Up with a 25 minute. 7:26 is the time right now. 58 degrees outside. Partly cloudy skies today, a high of 82 degrees, and you still have a chance to get on 92QNashville.com for that mother-daughter look-alike contest. 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

0: Patrick Washington Jr., Carla Dodson, and Sharonda Dee Dee Brown. 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
3: Nashville Village, Murfreesboro Pike, we've got an accident at Bell Road. Antioch, Smith Springs Road, a crash at Butler Road. Watch for emergency crews on the scene. No problems on 24 or 65. No unusual delays on 40 or 440. I'm Christy O'Brien.
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14: Getting your heart broken can be really rough. It'll happen to most of us at some point in our lives. It's not just an emotional experience, it's a physical one too. Often described as getting the wind knocked out of you, a knot in your stomach, trouble sleeping. I recently spoke about this with Dr. Yoram Yovel, a psychiatrist and neuroscientist. He was on my podcast, Chasing Life. Now, he told me heartbreak doesn't have to last forever. And while your inclination might be to withdraw, isolate, and shut down, it's often the opposite of what supports healing. One of the things that helps us the most is reconnecting to other people you love. And the reverse is also true, he said. If someone you care about is struggling, don't give up on them. You hold the power to comfort loved ones that are in deep physical or emotional distress. I'm Dr. Sanjay Gupta, helping you live a better life.
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0: It was a genuine situation. All I did is said a few words to uplift the kids about life.
1: That was Boosie, and he is advocating for this principal who is on administrative leave because he invited him to the school. Details next on Catch Me Up.
2: Crazy. All right, that's coming up. A couple other stories right now. It's Chris Brown and Young Thug. This is Go Crazy right on the 615 Wake Up on 92Q. Wake Up, Nashville. Wake up.

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1: Ooh, girl.
2: I know you lying.
3: Catch me up then.
1: Catch me up then. Catch me
4: up. I guess Kai Cenat is doing some new things because he hasn't streamed on Twitch in 7 months, but he's still reportedly pulling in around $300,000 a month from subscribers, adding up to about $2.1 million without even going live. So my question is, would you keep paying if your favorite streamer stopped streaming?
5: Yeah, because you forget about the subscription, like a lot of people do. Out of sight, out of mind, you forget about that. And he's working on a fashion line right now, so that's why he's not so much focused on that. And every time he has somebody on there that gets, you know, he gets accosted, or, you know, some, you know, Nicki Minaj is acting weird, and Ray J acts weird. So it's probably why
4: that's what made his views go up.
5: I know, but he's starting to get a little uncomfortable in his damn self. So yeah, he's like, let me back away from this.
6: Plus, he had his heart broke by that girl that went out cheating on him.
5: Yeah, so he just had a little rough time, a little ting-ting. Mm-hmm.
4: Did y'all know that Glorilla was at MTSU?
5: I did not know
4: this. She was there last week. She performed. And while she was performing, a female student in the crowd asked her if she would pay her tuition. And this was her response.
7: You say pay for your tuition, how much it is? 10 grand a semester. I got y'all next semester.
4: She got her next semester.
5: Got her next semester.
6: How much it is?
4: Congratulations to that young lady. But like Glorilla said, closed mouths don't get fed. All Absolutely she could say not. Was no.
5: That's all she could say was no. And she got your next semester.
4: Boosie Badass is using his platform to call for the reinstatement of a Louisiana school administrator. He's a principal. He was disciplined over the rapper's visit. His name is Principal James Rollins, and he was placed on leave after inviting Boosie. And once Boosie heard about it, he had this to say.
8: He say, man, just give these kids a few words, man. A lot of these kids look up to you. I went in there and gave these kids what I had been through, what not to do. What not to do if you want to be somebody. So, you know, I would tell the school board to get this man another chance, man. Like,
4: but the stigma to that with the administrators is Boosie.
5: Yeah.
4: They know more of the cons than they do the pros.
6: That's crazy. Because either way it goes, even though they know more of the cons than they do the pros, they know he wasn't doing the cons in the darn school.
5: Right. At the end of the day, now, we know that this principal clearly has been in his job for a reason. Would you think he would bring Boosie in there and talk about, you know, and then to see wipe me down, everything? No, he's coming to talk to the kids,
6: right,
5: and about what not to do, because he's been through it, and he's brought himself out of the situation to become a successful rapper in the industry, and he's done some great things, and he's given back. He has done things in Memphis for sure. So why would you? I don't know.
6: And he got enough kids to where I trust the advice that he's giving my kids,
5: because he does take care of his kids.
6: Yeah, he takes good care of his kids.
9: But he did do some things with his let his kids do some things too.
5: He did.
9: That's
4: what I'm saying. The cons and stuff. He's like, you talking about the kids, but then he let one of his sons get some things happening to him when he was little bitty.
5: He did. I get that.
6: Well, that too, because think about it though. He let it get done to him. Yes, that's true. As a parent, you shouldn't have did that. But what about the stuff they sneak and do anyway?
5: Right.
6: It probably wasn't nothing he hadn't already done.
5: And who did they want him to bring? Kid Rock? That didn't get any better. And let's not forget the man that's in the White House. Please.
6: Okay.
5: You can't say anything about anybody when you know what we got sitting up in the White House right
6: Absolutely,
5: now, running
6: Sean.
5: The whole country. Absolutely. So come on.
4: Get him his job back.
6: Right.
5: Yeah, absolutely.
6: We don't want no other principal. Back. We want Mr. Clark. Free Mr. Clark.
5: It's a 6:05 wake up on 92Q. Stick around.
10: 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And it's time for Keeping Moving Traffic.
11: South Nashville, Murfreesboro Pike, east of Foster Avenue. We've got an accident with emergency crews on the scene. Nashville Village, Murfreesboro Pike, an accident at Bell Road. Antioch, Smith Springs Road, there's a crash at Butler Road. No problems on 24 or 65. I'm Christy O'Brien.
0: 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Here's the 92Q weather forecast.
12: I'm WSMV4 First Alert meteorologist Stefano DiPietro. Dry and warm today. Temperatures upper 70s into the low 80s. Mixing clouds and sun. A little breezy this afternoon. Tonight we're down near 64 the overnight low. Start with an isolated shower tomorrow morning. More scattered showers expected through the afternoon and evening.
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15: Getting your heart broken can be really rough. It'll happen to most of us at some point in our lives. It's not just an emotional experience, it's a physical one too. Often described as getting the wind knocked out of you, a knot in your stomach, trouble sleeping. I recently spoke about this with Dr. Yoram Yovel, a psychiatrist and neuroscientist. He was on my podcast, Chasing Life. Now, he told me heartbreak doesn't have to last forever. And while your inclination might be to withdraw, isolate, and shut down, it's often the opposite of what supports healing. One of the things that helps us the most is reconnecting to other people you love. And the reverse is also true, he said. If someone you care about is struggling, don't give up on them. You hold the power to comfort loved ones that are in deep physical or emotional distress. I'm Dr. Sanjay Gupta, helping you live a better life.
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3: All right, ladies and fellas, get ready. The phone lines are going to be open for you. What you said is coming up right after Tone Stiff. 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

0: My boyfriend of 3 years just got a huge promotion. I mean, huge. Complete with company car, expense account, big office, and a massive raise. At first, I was proud until he sat me down and said that he has new money, it's going to be a new lifestyle, and some leveling up. He said that now that he's in different rooms, it's time for me to level up too. He wants me to change how I dress and become more classy and to be more polished when we go out. He also suggested I lose a little weight. He even offered to pay for a gym membership, new clothes, and a stylist. He said he's not trying to hurt me. He just wants me to match him in his new chapter and prepare us for our future life with the big dogs. But I feel offended. Like, you met me like this. Now suddenly I'm not enough? Am I wrong to feel like this? Because my girls are like, girl, you better take that deal. But I feel like he's changing me and doesn't want me for me.
1: Mm. All right, ladies, you heard the story. And fellas, you heard the story. What would you do? Ladies, if you're in a situation, what would you do? Would you change? Would you do all the stuff he's asking? Or would you stand your ground and say no? And fellas, would you ask your wife to do this or your girlfriend to do this if you're stepping up in the world of your career and you're trying to keep up with the Joneses? Mm-hmm. Is it that important? Give us a call right now, 615-737-9292. We want to hear from you. Plus, also, you can text that same number and leave your text response as well. Right now, here's 803 Fresh and Fantasia. Boots on the ground right here on the 615 Wake Up on 92Q. Wake up, Nashville. Wake up.

0: Okay, sounds like you don't let that little money and that little promotion go to his head. You met her the way she is. Why are you trying to change her just because you done got a little ahead? You shouldn't do that, and I would feel some type of way. What you trying to say?
1: All right. Thank you, lady. 92Q, good morning. What you said?
2: Good morning. What you said? What you said? This is Big M from Nashville. Okay, now, I feel that he's going to try to front now. Sorry about that, but he likes how she was. I understand he done got a promotion and all. I've done had that happen with me. So, well, when I finally got the big old promotion to run the whole thing, here's done. Kitchen and stuff. But I didn't ask my girl to say things because I got more money or nothing like that. So, yeah, I think he's trying to flirt. That's just wrong.
1: All right. Thank you. Like
3: that. Thank you.
1: 92Q, good morning. What you said?
4: What you said? I think she is tripping. She needs to appreciate the fact that he wants to elevate her along with himself. He's going to be living a different lifestyle. He wants to bring her in and take her with him. Because the alternative is he breaks up with her and finds somebody else that's already on that level. Mm-hmm. Like, when you elevate to another level, your lifestyle should reflect that. So, yeah, she tripping.
1: All right. Thanks, girl.
5: Welcome back to the 615 Wake Up. If you're just not tuning in, first of all, thank you for listening. For today's What You Said, you got a guy that's been in a relationship with this girl for about 3 years, and he just got this really big promotion at work. Huge promotion. Company car, expense account. Big office, like he's making buku's money, making a lot more money. So, of course, he's going to be hanging with the big dog. So he wants to elevate himself the way he looks, the way he carries himself. Also, he wants that for his girlfriend as well, too, offering her to pay for a gym membership, trying to get her to lose a little weight, buying her new clothes, getting her a stylist. He wants them to be able to be in those rooms, some of those big dogs, and look like they belong there. Well, his girlfriend's she's offended by this. She's like, you feel like you're trying to change me. This is who I've been for the past 3 years. Now, all of a sudden, now that you got some more money, now I'm supposed to change. She's a little offended by it. How do you feel about it? Do you feel like that he was right for that? Do you feel like that this is an opportunity for her to get access to some rooms she's never been in before, but to look the part? Do you feel like that she's overreacting and not taking advantage of the situation? Or do you feel like that he's being disrespectful to her because he's now asking her to change herself in a sense? That's how she feels about it. How do you feel about that? 615-737-9292 is the number. Keep dropping us all your comments, including by text. You can text the same number. We got more of your comments coming up after Chris Brown, Under the Influence, right on the 615 Wake Up on 92Q. Wake up.

0: 92Q, good morning. What you said?
1: Hey, I feel like nobody's above change, but it's the way you go about it. Like, you feel me? I wouldn't even necessarily ask my wife to change. I would just start taking her to the gym with me and start doing a little, you know, you feel me, making the change happen. But I was saying it, just doing it.
0: I like that. Thank you, honey. 92Q, good morning. What you said?
1: What you said, yo, she ought to want to level up. Because, you know, if she don't want to level up and look the part, that secretary, new secretary, you got to go really look the part. Mm,
2: you know what?
0: Thank you, honey. 92Q, good morning. What you said?
3: Good morning, 615.
4: Good morning. Hey,
2: listen, morning.
3: The main thing is, she's saying boyfriend. I mean, there's a whole lot of stimulation to come with boyfriend. If they leveling up, why he can't marry her? Y'all been together for 3 years. What's going on with that part? But he wants to pay for you to get lose weight, gym membership for a boyfriend. No, put a ring on my finger. If that's what you're going to do for, if this is what we're going to level up to, that's all I got to say. Y'all have a good day.
0: You too. 92Q, good morning. What you said?
5: Evidently, the young lady that just spoke on that other lady that y'all talking about, evidently, she's not understanding the concept. Okay, they've been together for 3 years. You get a little raise, you get a little money, you get a little promotion. You want to change how she looks. You ain't offered this within the first 3 years just because you got a little money, a little promotion. Now, all of a sudden, you want her to change this, do this, and do that. No, I feel some type of way. So if it was like that, you should have said something in the beginning. Mm. Not when you get a promotion, not when you get money, not because you want to showboat and show off. No, ma'am.
4: All right.
5: You're trying to move that young lady. Mm.
4: Thank you.
0: Thank you, girl.
4: What we got on text?
0: Someone says, she's a dumb A woman. Why would you not want to improve and elevate yourself? Brandon said, this is called evolution. The guy is leveling himself up too. When you know better, you do better, especially when you have the resource to do so. Grow up, young lady. Someone else said, I understand how she feels, but seeing you are together for 3 years, let's believe his intentions are good and he just doesn't want you to feel out of place. He knows the type of people and places he will be going and the types of women that are around, and he wants the men to be impressed with her physical looks. Men want their mate to be eye candy sometimes. And finally, someone said, new levels require new attitudes. You can't level up without getting uncomfortable. Honey, except he's willing to help you instead of leaving you. That's a good man, Savannah.
4: All right, ladies, how would you feel? Your boyfriend of 3 years, got a big promotion at work, got a company car, got an expense account, bigger office, bigger salary. He's stepping up. He's rolling with the big people, the big executives in the company. But he wants to make sure that his look matches his job and his position. And he also wants to make sure that his woman is matching the rooms they're about to be in. So he's offering to get you a stylist, buy you new clothes, get you a gym membership, help you lose weight, because he wants to make sure that you are the eye candy rolling into all these big meetings and all these dinners and everything else you got. He wants to make sure that you are keeping up, that you both of you are keeping up with a part of this brand new job and brand new promotion he's got. How would you feel if your boyfriend approached you about getting a gym membership, losing some weight, getting a stylist, upgrading your game in order to fit his new job and the people he's going to be around? 615-737-9292 is the number. Keep calling us. We want to hear more from you. You can also text that same number. We got a ton more responses coming up at the bottom of the hour. It's the 615 Wake Up right here on 92Q. Stick around.
6: 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This your girl Star from, of course, East Nashville. And it's time for Keep It Moving Traffic.
7: Bellevue, 40 eastbound past Old Hickory Boulevard West. We've got an accident in the left lane. South Nashville, Murfreesboro Pike. There's a crash east of Foster Avenue. And Antioch, Bell Road, an accident at Hickory Hollow Parkway. I'm Christy O'Brien.
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8: When it comes to the myriad reasons people don't get enough exercise, psychologist Diana Hill has heard them all. She's the author of a new book with a great title, I Know I Should Exercise, But. On a recent episode of my podcast, Chasing Life, Hill told me the number one reason people don't exercise is because they don't feel like they have enough time. She told us that she encourages people she works with to shift from an either-or mindset to a both-and mindset. Hill herself uses time at her son's baseball game to walk around the field cheering him on instead of sitting on the sidelines. She also recommends setting up your space at home, at work, in the car to facilitate movement. So every night before I go to bed, I lay out my workout clothes next to my bathroom sink so they are waiting there for me as a good reminder. I'm Dr. Sanjay Gupta, helping you live a better life.
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0: Okay, she's been with him 3 years, right? They've been dating 3 years, okay? He ain't said nothing about her weight or none of that. I know he's making more money. God bless him, and he's making more money. Got a job that was making more money. But listen, remember that song that I'm using, Soul Child Head, when he first came out? Love me no matter what. If my hair turns gray, even if I gain a little weight. That's yeah. all I'm saying. That's all I want to say. That's what I'm all saying.
1: Right. Thank you. Song. Thanks, honey.
2: Thank you, brother.
1: 92Q, good morning. What you said?
3: What you said? Good morning, 615 Wake Up.
2: Good morning. Good morning.
3: Okay, first of all, this is not change. This is elevation. When you are dating someone, they've been dating for 3 years. When you're dating someone, you look at what type of situations y'all in and how they handled it. Why would he now want to marry her? It is a change that came in their relationship, and she is all out of whack about it. You know, you can't take her. Everybody, you can't take with you. Y'all been
1: Say
3: dating
1: again,
3: for 3
1: girl.
3: Years, but now everybody, you cannot take with you. She is a person that she is insecure, and she does not like change. People with small minds cannot handle change.
1: All thank right, you, lady.
2: Thank you so much.
1: 92Q, good morning. What you said?
4: Good morning. What you said? I got 3 words. Tell them to call me.
1: That was 2 words.
4: Let me tell you something. When you, well, I said 3. Well, I said 4, but I wanted 3. Call me, please.
1: Okay.
4: Call me, please.
1: Thank you, girl.
4: That's the 3 words.
1: Okay.
4: If you, know what?
1: What?
4: If you learn late, you miss out.
2: That's true.
1: All right. Thank you.
2: All right, you got a couple who's been together for 3 years. The boyfriend just got a big promotion, big office, big expense account, car, all this, a big salary. And he's trying to elevate his life, and he wants to elevate his girl, too. He wants to buy her new clothes, get her a stylist, get her a gym membership, help her lose some weight, so that they are going into these big meetings and these big dinners with all these executive people, and they look the part that he is playing in this new role. And, you know, so that's how he approaches this girl that he wants to try to elevate, and she's taking offense to it. She's thinking, feeling like that after 3 years, now you're trying to change me just because you got a promotion. So do you feel like that he's wrong for approaching her that way? Or do you feel like that he's justified for what he's trying to do, and how she's feeling is not right? Maybe she needs to rethink that this is an opportunity for her to gain more new clothes, trainer, all that other stuff. Is she wrong for thinking that she feels like he's changing her? Or no? 615-737-9292. We got more of your comments coming up. And ours are right after Montel Jordan. This is how we do it right on the 615 Wake Up on 92Q. Wake up.

0: 92Q, good morning. What you said?
1: I'm just trying to figure out, was he already earning this promotion? Did he communicate with his girlfriend that this is a promotion? This was the possibility. And then, you know, like the one guy said, gradually, don't just force her to turn it to somebody she's not quite. If she ain't ready, she's not ready. But again, don't let the money change you, because just like God gave it to you, it can be taken away. So invest it. Do something else with the money. Don't, you know, be so quick to try to change her appearance. I mean, that's going to change. You know, we don't know what your appearance is either. But again, y'all been together 3 years. So don't let that money change you. Invest in each other.
0: That's what he's doing, I would think.
1: Well, I would hope so. He could continue, but not if it's going to make her feel like, now I'm not good enough for you, now that you got this money. Don't let the money change you.
0: All right, thank you. 92Q, good morning. What you said?
2: The suggestion he offered to her, they sound good, but he needs to give himself some time in his new role and his new position to see if it's going to work out before he started putting all these restrictions on her. Then offer to take her to the gym, work out with him and whatnot, and just do the basic things he want to do for his woman. That's just natural.
0: There you go. Okay. Thank you. 92Q, good morning. What you said?
3: This is Michelle from Nashville. I think I heard the caller before saying that, why didn't he do all this, you know, during the 3 years they were they were together. He couldn't afford it then. Right. She needs to look at it like be real. Who can't lose some weight, a few pounds, or just getting in shape? But he's including her in that. He wants her to look her best. And she getting a free wardrobe. I would just tell him I need a chef. take advantage of all this.
0: Go ahead and take advantage.
3: If he starts tripping later on, hey, look what you got out of it. So I think she needs to look at it. I think he's a pretty good guy for doing that for her, thinking about her.
0: Thank you.
4: All right, what we got on text?
0: Greg said, let her know that he is investing in their future. Tell her that she doesn't have to do anything other than watch the woman hanging off his arm that is willing to grow with him. Someone else said, baby girl, get out your feelings and stop being so defensive. He's trying to upgrade you, y'all, as a unit. Remember, a man's loyalty is tested when he has everything. A woman's loyalty is tested when she's down to nothing. He's chosen you, silly rabbit. Someone else said, could it be that they talked about leveling up in the past and he's able to help her with that now? Or could it be the start of him controlling everything about her?
4: All right, sis, what do you think?
0: Girl, I'm sorry, but you got some insecurities going on. How are you feeling like you're not enough if he's including you in his plans? That's first of all. Second of all, he said nothing about your class, your character, your demeanor, how you act in public, nothing. He didn't say he was getting you an etiquette coach. He didn't say he was going to teach you how to spoke. You know what I'm saying? He didn't say he was going to teach you how the salad fork and this fork. He said a stylist. He said a trainer. And he said he going to buy your clothes. That's nothing but aesthetics, baby. He just wants you to look the part. So when you go to the gala, you might not be wearing City Trends. Nothing against it. Let me be clear. City Trends and everybody else got on Prada and Gucci. You know what I'm saying? So he wants you to look the part just like him. He said he's leveling up too. Then he wants you to level with him. And he said to prepare for our future. So he's including you in that. Elevation is everything. You can't stay stagnant and be that person and think that your man don't want you because he wants you to look better and he can actually afford to level you up and level himself up together. Y'all be that power couple, even if it is on the surface, honey, because he's not saying nothing about your character. He's not saying you can't speak right or nothing like that. So go on and do it, girl, and have fun. And he's your boyfriend. He's not even your husband. He's doing this as a boyfriend. Girl, bye. Sean.
4: Okay. I would say that there's nothing wrong with that. I think just be careful about how you approach that. Because obviously you know your girl, but be careful how you're approaching this idea of losing weight. And to say, make sure that you're talking about, we're doing this together. This is how we're going to come up together. But don't make it sound like it's just her doing this by herself, that you ain't got to do anything, or make it sound like this is something that you've always wanted her to do. But now that you got the money, now you feel more confident to say this because you can throw some money behind it. Just be careful.
0: He said we.
4: Yeah, just be careful about how you approach the conversation, because talking about, you know, getting losing weight, getting a trainer, you know, people have different feelings about how they feel, what they look like, and then their weight. And so just be mindful about how you're approaching that conversation. But yeah, it's a come up on both ends. It's a come up, especially when you get in bigger rooms with executive people and people with a lot of money and a lot of power and a lot of ability to do things, mm-hmm. then how you approach yourself and how you deliver yourself is going to be different when you're in a room with people that are not mid-level management. It's just a different vibe. It's a different look. It's a different feel. And in order to be in that room and to stay in that room, you have to match that energy.
5: Mm-hmm. Crystal? I think she overthinking it. Like, you overthinking all this, because if in another scenario, if he was a struggling dude, and these would be the things you would be complaining about. You can't buy me this. You can't buy me that. But right. now that he can do it, now you mad because he's telling you, look, I want to do this for you. Let me change this. Let me change that. I think she just mm-hmm. overthinking it, because, like I said, if he couldn't do it, you would be complaining about it.
4: Right.
5: Yeah, you broke. You can't do this. You got, you know, so yeah, she overthinking the girl. Sit back. He didn't just get a promotion. Y'all got
0: that
5: a promotion.
0: Part. That part.
5: Yes. So now that y'all have got promoted, promote yourself.
0: Period.
5: That's right. it. That's all,
0: he's
5: girl.
0: Including you.
5: Yeah, he didn't have to give you nothing.
0: Yeah.
5: He'd be like, girl, this is my money. Mm-hmm. What you got? You know, so.
4: Right. You're probably gonna get a new car out of it. So just have fun
0: like
4: with it.
0: Like you said, a chef, a driver.
5: Yeah.
0: Absolutely. Get all of it.
4: Take advantage of it.
5: A tummy tuck, whatever else you want.
4: Because another woman would be right there
5: in place. Absolutely. Call me, please, as that lady said.
6: What up? This Tanya Webb, straight from West Nashville. It's time for Keep It Moving. Traffic.
7: Bellevue, 40 eastbound past Old Hickory Boulevard West. Accident moved to the right shoulder. The Gulch, Broadway, a crash at 14th Avenue North. Antioch, Murfreesboro Pike, an accident east of Hamilton Church Road. And 24 westbound at Hickory Hollow Parkway, there's an accident on the shoulder. I'm Christy O'Brien.
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10: In recent years, scientists have really dialed up the urgency to understand PFAS, sometimes referred to as forever chemicals because of how long they take to break down. The latest study found these chemicals may be aging men in their 50s and 60s a bit faster than men who are younger or older or women of any age. Experts we talked to said the accumulation of PFAS may lower testosterone levels in men, impair sperm quality, and increase risks of testicular and kidney cancer. Women, it seems, just seem to be able to clear PFAS faster. Now, whether you're a man or a woman, trying to limit your exposure is a great idea. Three ways to do that. 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
2: 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Good luck.
1: Good luck. Good luck. Guys, coming up in just a few minutes, a lady got a felony charge. But you're gonna question why she got a felony charge. Coming up in just a second, right after Jill Scott, this is Pressure, right on the 615 Wake Up on 92Q.

0: 92Q Nashville's R&B and Throwbacks. That is Joe Scott with Pressure. It's the 615 Wake Up. And coming up at the top of the hour, it is your girl, Crystal the Eye. What you got for us?
1: Baby, so much stuff happened over the weekend. I don't like it, baby, because y'all was clowning.
0: Just clowning?
1: Clowning. Y'all was wilding and clowning. Okay. With big draws on.
0: Oh, Jesus. Big draws. I don't even know what that means. That's coming up. I don't like that it's on the way. Got an interesting story. Got to put it out there because, you know, first of all, I'm an animal lover. But sometimes I feel like we go too far with certain things. There is a woman who got felony charges for doing something that is diabolically, just diabolical, and it's just bad, and you should be punished. But I don't know if this is the right punishment.
2: Multiple felony charges. She got 11 counts of felony animal cruelty. She's 64 years old. She's in Florida, and she was driving a red Honda, and she was driving down the street, and she hit the ducklings, and then she swung back around, and she hit them again. And she swung back around.
1: Oh, she deserved all of that.
2: And she killed 11 of the ducklings. And when asked why, she said because they messed up her yard. And so she was going to make sure. You know, she said, I'll do it again.
1: Yeah,
2: and I'll do it again.
1: So
2: she, it was intentional. That's like first degree animal cruelty.
0: Well, you know, I changed my mind.
2: So there's 11 counts.
0: Go to jail and go to hell.
1: Right.
0: Yeah.
1: That's how she did that on purpose. I could see if it was an accident and you accidentally, you know, but for you to, that's premeditated twice.
2: Yeah.
0: And what are these ducklings doing in your yard?
2: She's probably pooping.
0: Okay.
2: Leaving little pellets.
0: Okay. It's little. You can't even see it.
2: It's Florida. Ducks, they're around.
0: Ducks are everywhere.
2: Everywhere.
1: But don't boo boo help your grass grow?
2: That's what they say.
0: It fertilizes. Yeah.
1: Yeah. So they was actually helping her and she killed them.
0: Yeah.
2: She killed 11 of them.
0: And the fact that you went back and forth.
2: And they were ducklings. They weren't even ducks.
0: So
2: they were babies.
0: There's something wrong with your mind.
1: So you killed them in front of their mama.
0: In front of their mama. Mm-hmm.
1: Because they're ducklings, they're following behind their mama the whole time. So you
2: mama
1: killed
2: them
1: kids.
2: Mama probably was able to get out the way. Out the street.
0: Wow.
2: So she came back around a couple times. Yeah, like that.
0: I guess I just need to drive down there and just run over you a couple of different times. Mm-hmm. Oh, would you do that?
1: Man, that's crazy. Yeah, she deserved every felony.
0: Yeah.
1: And then for you to say, I'll do it again, that should be another charge.
0: And that's that right there, that means something wrong with your mind.
1: Mm-hmm.
0: Something wrong with your mind right there. If you are all about trying to run on these ducks over and you'll do it again, something wrong with your mind, you 64-year-old creep.
1: Yeah.

0: horrible.
1: Damn, Beverly.
2: What's up? This is David from Antioch, and it's time for Keep It Moving Traffic.
3: Bellevue, 40 eastbound past Old Hickory Boulevard West, accident moved to the right shoulder. The Gulch, Broadway, a crash at 14th Avenue North. Antioch, Murfreesboro Pike, an accident east of Hamilton Church Road. And 24 westbound at Hickory Hollow Parkway, there's an accident on the shoulder. I'm Christy O'Brien.
4: Heat is crazy. Here's a 92Q weather forecast.
5: I'm WSMV4 First Alert Meteorologist Stefano DiPietro. Dry and warm today. Temperatures upper 70s into the low 80s. Mixing clouds and sun. A little breezy this afternoon. Tonight we're down near 60 for the overnight low. Start with an isolated shower tomorrow morning. More scattered showers expected through the afternoon and evening.
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12: 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Let me tell you about Pinterest's first parenting trend report. 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The report found a shift from the iPad kid era to now, when parents are actually more interested in real-world adventures and hands-on activities. The Global Trends and Insights lead at Pinterest told us, families are thoughtfully designing childhoods rooted in creativity, intention, and meaningful experiences. One psychologist we spoke to said he sees this as a reflection of parents' desire to build core capacities in their children. Resilience, curiosity, self-regulation, empathy. 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I'm Dr. Sanjay Gupta, helping you live a better life.
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1: Some of y'all go get washed. 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

0: It is Monday, May the 4th on the 615 Wake Up. New week has started, brand new month. Hey, this is Sean Good. Wake up, everybody on Broadway.
1: Hey, y'all, it's Sissy Brown. Wake up, Belle Meade.
2: And this is Crystal with an I. Just wake up now.
0: Just everybody Tauruses, just wake up.
2: Just wake up.
0: Get specifically Tauruses wake up?
2: The Tauruses, yes. Specifically the May Tauruses.
0: Everybody else stay asleep.
2: The April Tauruses, you know, y'all had y'all time. Y'all can rest now.
0: So you want the rest of us to be late for work. Okay, that's fine. Anyways, coming up, I don't like that. What you got for us?
2: Baby, y'all acted a fool this weekend everywhere with your dressing, with how y'all acted in the clubs, and I got some things I don't like about it. Just don't like it.
0: It's coming up. She just don't like it. I don't like that. It's on the way right after Rafael Sadiq, Ask of You on the 615 Wake Up on 92Q.

0: You know I don't like it.
1: No.
0: You know, bitch, I don't even like it.
2: Good Monday morning, everybody. It is your girl, Chris, with an I. And listen, so many different and random things.

conversation with the people they came with. Y'all could have did that terrible. On three-way. This is a comedy show, not a conversation. Why do we hear y'all more than we hear the comedians? Now, I'm not talking about that trail show.

0: underbody suits.
1: Jesus.
0: Because why you got on them big ass drawers under there? Why it look like you got on a pair of shorts under your bodysuit?
2: With the flowers on it.
0: With the flowers on it. That say Monday and it's Saturday all day long. Okay? I need you to get some better draws. Okay? I don't like that.
3: Three.
0: The way y'all cutting up in these clubs but then complain about it ain't nowhere to go. If y'all shooting in clubs now, what happened to meet me outside? I'm going to pop the trunk. Y'all don't pop trunks no more? Y'all just bring them in the club? That's what we doing now? I don't like it.
3: Four.
0: When you find out a security guard has accidentally shot himself, now how you going to secure the building when you can't secure your weapon? Put your bullets in your pocket, Barney Fife. You can't wait till you really need them, because that ain't what that's for. You're not supposed to shoot yourself, child. I don't like that.
3: But
0: finding out that my eye is probably part alien.
1: Oh my gosh.
0: This woman said my eye is part alien on the edge of demonic. Now, if that was true, I would be done possessed me a man by now with this old evil eye of mine. But right now, it's just a birth defect, child. Calm down. That's all it is. If it was an alien, my mom would have some explaining to do. Maybe that explains a lot about her.
1: Jesus. Oh my gosh.
0: Wow. There's some things I don't like.
1: Well, apparently we're all demonic.
0: Yeah,
1: apparently
0: we are. The whole station is demonic. We're all aliens and, you know.
2: In the world?
0: Yeah, that's what the word
1: that's
0: is.
1: All right.
0: That we're all demonic and aliens.
1: All I can say is, come on up here to this side.
0: Yeah.
1: Come to this side.
0: Come on, it's love
1: over
0: here.
1: It's lovely on this side. Come on.

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18: You know, I watched a video the other day about kids getting landlines at home. We haven't had a landline in my house in I can't even tell you how long. But seeing these parents about my age being teleported back to their own childhoods, a simpler time before screens, was really powerful. And as for the kids, they sat and had conversations with their grandparents without multitasking or being distracted by a screen. I thought this was a great way to have kids stay in touch with family members and friends without getting sucked into the smartphone era too young. Of course, you need other people close by to hop on board as well if this is something that's going to work. Perhaps most important, I realized, these relics can be a great conversation starter with your children. You can talk about what it really means to be connected in this day and age. Things have changed a lot. I'm Dr. Sanjay Gupta, helping you live a better life.
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0: 92Q Nashville's R&B throwbacks. Michael Jackson, you rock my world. It's the 615 Wake Up. Coming up the top of the hour is our boy Kenny Smooth with the Kenny Smooth Show. He's giving away tickets to go see the Ladies of Hip Hop.
1: Oh, yeah, that's going to be amazing.
0: Yeah, that's going to be a really good show. A T-Pack?
1: Yes, and that's exactly what it is. The Ladies of Hip Hop, they actually hit us up to ask our dancers. They have this 8-count challenge.
0: Yeah.
1: On social media, and they send it out, and they asked us to do it. So we sent that in to them this weekend. They're going to play it at the T-Pack.
0: Oh, that's awesome.
1: Yeah, so if anybody wants to do it, it's on Ladies of Hip Hop on Instagram. Anybody can do it. They just put it on there. You want to learn it and then send it to them.
0: Okay, that'd be pretty awesome. If you want a chance to go see them at T-Pack on May the 17th, listen to the Kenny Smooth Show. That is coming up starting at 10 a.m. And don't forget the 92Q Memorial Weekend Takeover. We're taking over the city. We're going to be everywhere. We're going to be at Jar 10 for brunch. We're going to be at Southern Still in Murfreesboro. And, of course, we wrap up the whole weekend at Aura Lounge. It's going to go our day party from 3 to 7 with DJ Tui and DJ C-Wiz.
2: That's going to be cool.
0: It's going to be a great one. It's going to be a great time. Just got to get tickets. But the tickets are $10.
1: That's it.
0: All right.
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0: 92Q Nashville's R&B throwbacks. That is Blackstreet with Don't Leave Me. Coming up is our personal daily insights, getting you inspired rolling into this Monday. But, you know, we've been talking about our partner and our friend, Big Mike, who is the owner of Link, that passed away here recently. His homegoing service is going to be at Mount Zion on Murfreesboro Road this Saturday. Visitation is at 11 and the actual service is at 1 o'clock. So if you are somebody that went to Link on a regular basis, if you knew Mike, if you supported that business, then go.
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2: Yeah, because they got a lot of them. So yeah, I'm gonna be specific.
0: Yeah, the Mount Zion on Murfreesboro Road. That's the Mount Zion you want to go to. All right, guys, we got our personal daily insights coming up in just a few minutes. Going to get you inspired rolling into this Monday right after Gabriel Jacoby. Baby, right here on the 615 Wake Up on 92Q. Wake up, Nashville. Wake up.

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1: 92Q Nashville's R&B and Throwback says Gabrielle Jacoby with Baby. And that is the 615 Wake Up with you on this Monday, the first Monday in May. 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The Kenny Smooth Show is coming at the top of the hour right now, though. 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
3: 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Worship and praise. Worship and praise.
1: You had somebody. 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
2: Bless their pearls.
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1: Thank you, Sissy Brown.
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3: 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Bye, Sean. Bye, y'all.
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5: If you're someone who isn't super active, just thinking about the amount of exercise you're supposed to get every week can feel daunting. 75 minutes of vigorous exercise, 150 minutes of moderate intensity exercise. It's a lot. But I have some good news for you in the form of a recent study out of Norway. Researchers found that for most sedentary people, getting just 5 more minutes of meaningful movement a day had a statistically significant impact on their expected lifespan. So did reducing the amount of time they sat every day by just 30 minutes. That's not to say that this bare minimum is what you should aspire to, but I think it's a good reminder that doing something is always better than doing nothing. The point is, just get started. Work just a little bit more movement into your daily routine, and don't even think of it as exercise. I'm Dr. Sanjay Gupta.
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5: You know, I watched a video the other day about kids getting landlines at home. We haven't had a landline in my house in I can't even tell you how long. But seeing these parents about my age being teleported back to their own childhoods, a simpler time before screens, was really powerful. And as for the kids, they sat and had conversations with their grandparents without multitasking or being distracted by a screen. I thought this was a great way to have kids stay in touch with family members and friends without getting sucked into the smartphone era too young. course, you need other people close by to hop on board as well if this is something that's going to work. Perhaps most important, I realized, these relics can be a great conversation starter with your children. You can talk about what it really means to be connected in this day and age. Things have changed a lot. I'm Dr. Sanjay Gupta, helping you live a better life.

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1: 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Just play the game one way. You hit a ball in the gap, run. 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
3: I'm WSMV4 First Alert Meteorologist Stefano DiPietro. Dry and warm today. Temperatures upper 70s into the low 80s. Mixing clouds and sun. A little breezy this afternoon. Tonight we're down near 60 for the overnight low. Start with an isolated shower tomorrow morning. More scattered showers expected through the afternoon and evening.
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92Q Nashville's Riviera Throwback. Shitty Smooth checking in. Monday morning. Ready to get up and to it around here. All right, guys, it got a whole lot happening on the show today. We'll break it down for you. Coming up right around 10:05-ish. Right now is Bruno Mars. Good morning.

0: Let's go. It's time for the Kenny Smooth Show. Monday morning. Welcome. If you're just joining for the first time, I appreciate you, man. Around here, what we like to do is just get you through the workday the right way. Whole lot of great information, some fun, some prizes later on. We'll do a little Hood Smart. Birthday love coming up for you guys. I'm going to start dropping these cupcakes on y'all again, too, for my friends at the Cupcake Collection. I think we're gonna start that this week. I'll tell you how we're gonna make that happen, so you know we can put a little smile on your face for your birthday. That's coming up for you guys. Also, the Ladies of Hip Hop. The Ladies of Hip Hop presents Speak My Mind at Polk Theater. You know, anytime I get a chance to see, you know, black women out there doing their thing and their brilliance, you know, I want to make sure I'm a part of that. So we're gonna drop some tickets on you to go check out that amazing event that's gonna be happening during the lunch hour during Hood Smart. So stick around. We still gotta, you know, we gotta tap in, find out what's happening around the corner, the culture and the world. I'll tell you more about our big takeover weekend and all the goodness happening right here on your favorite station as you get this workday thing cracking. 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
2: A Better Life with Dr. Sanjay Gupta.
3: You know, one of the weirder things I've seen on social media lately is parents feeding their babies butter, like whole sticks of butter. They swear that it helps them feel fuller after meals and get a good night's sleep, among other things. There's actually something to this. You know, butter is full of fat, which a rapidly growing infant needs, but eating butter all the time results in, quote, boxing out other important nutrients they need as well. Spokesperson for the Academy of Nutrition and Dietetics told us she recommends half a teaspoon to a teaspoon melted and then added to a puree. Or as they get older, you can drizzle oil or melted butter over cooked vegetables, she told us. We never say just give butter by itself, and it's not the only source of fat she would recommend. Avocados, hummus, fish, they are great sources of fat as well, and also great foods to introduce. I'm Dr. Sanjay Gupta, helping you live a better life.
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Backseat Era and Goodies. My name is Kenny Swill. Guys, coming up, I'm going to tell you a little bit more about our 92Q Takeover Weekend and how you can get the $10 hookup right now. Or should I say right now? Yeah, we're going to get into it. His team.

0: 92Q Natural Serbia Throwbacks T.I. letting them know up in here this morning. Kenny Smoove in the building, man. It is Monday. We're back at it. Hopefully you had a great weekend. Big shouts out to all the kids that came out for Kids and Kites this weekend. Had a great time with that. Got to go online to see the pictures on our social media, right? And big shouts out to my man Dan Trill. Dan Trill strong last night. Thank you to all the comics that came out and all the people that came out to support my brother. All right. So going down the big Memorial Day weekend takeover with 92Q, the Friday, the Saturday, the Sunday, I want to get you to this big Sunday day party we're doing at a brand new spot called Aura. We'll be chopping it up with Ali Gabriel, who is the owner, proprietor, there, man, young brother. And yeah, we're going to be out there. We're going to get out. This is our first chance, our first time out there. We want you there so much. We dropping $10 tickets right now. Go to our website right now. You're trying to get your Memorial Day weekend, you know, set up right now. Set this up. Get the $10 ticket right now. Don't even not even a lot of investment, but you're definitely going to have a whole lot of fun for it. $10 tickets available right now on our website to hang out with us at our Memorial Day weekend day party.
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5: A better life with Dr. Sanjay Gupta.
6: We are finally starting to learn more things we can do to keep our brains sharp as we age. A lot of people think crossword puzzles or Sudoku might do the trick, but the science doesn't really bear that out. What one recent study found, though, was that a certain type of brain training seems to have a significant impact on cognition as we get older. It wasn't memory or even problem-solving tasks that moved the needle. It was an interactive computerized game that tested the ability to recognize two separate images in faster and faster sequences. It's what we call a task of divided attention, in which you don't have a conscious strategy on how to improve. That's according to the study's lead author. You're just trying to do the best you can to figure out how to divide your attention. Now, the game in this study was called Double Decision, if you want to find it and try it out yourself. I'm Dr. Sanjay Gupta, helping you live a better life.
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7: 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Here's a 92Q weather forecast.
8: And First Alert meteorologist Melanie Layden. Warm again today, back near 80 this afternoon with a mix of sun and clouds. Tomorrow, some rain showers and some storms return. Those will linger into Wednesday. And that rain will come with a cold front, knocking our temperatures back into the 60s.

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0: 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Jane Hancock and Staring Me. Kenny's moving the building, guys. Stick around 11:05. I'll give you your first keyword to hang out with Usher and Chris Brown in a city of your choice. Plus, we'll tap in right now. 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

0: 92Q Nashville's R&B and throwbacks. Olivia Dean, man, I need. I'm the man you need right now to get you through this workday and things. So make sure you got it tapped in through the rest of this workday. Speaking of tap in, let's go ahead and do that.
1: Yeah. 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
0: All right, you know what? Let's go ahead and tap in on this mental health awareness, because this is Mental Health Awareness Month. You know, in our community, we've been taught to push it down, pray it away, keep it moving. But silence is not strength, all right? It's not. If your mind feels heavy today, that's a real feeling. You need to deal with that. Address it. Hit up my good friend, Dr. B-Rob, drbrob.com, and tap in with him, man. She will work with you.
2: Tap in.
0: Speaking of mental health, man, there needs to be some mental health check with these YNs, man. Y'all done shot up LaDance again. How many times did that now? I've done this on my show. How many times? From the morning show up to... It won't be long now, man. They're going to shut that thing down at some point.
2: Tap in.
0: And all my Spirit Airline folks, I know y'all just reeling backwards, man. They done shut down Spirit Airline, man. Y'all done shut down Spirit Airline. You know what it was, too? Go on and blame that on Trump, too, because it was the gas prices that just really tipped him over. He was like, we were trying to make it. Once them gas prices start going bananas, man, there's no way we could have held this thing together. So, yikes.
2: Tap in.
0: Those stories, a few others, man, still bubbling. I'll do another update right around 105. And your keyword is coming up right after the commercials. Yeah. Stick around.

92Q Nashville's R&B throwbacks, throwing it back with that classic MJB. See, we shut it down, Tim and Turn Up, all that cool stuff right now. But in the meantime, in the between time, we got to get to this right now. It's time for Who's Mine. Yes, indeed, America's favorite radio game. It's time for Who's Mine. All right, this week I'm giving you a chance to go check out the Ladies of Hip Hop at Polk Theater. At Polk Theater, it's an amazing situation that we're going to get y'all in on. And we're going to tell you more about that as we get in through the contest. So I'll tell you more about it. But again, it's happening at Polk Theater, the Ladies of Hip Hop. All right, let's get into this right now. I'm going to give you a challenge. And this is the cool part. I'm going to play one thing. I'm going to play some audio. And you're going to tell me the name of the audio, the song. You're going to tell me the name of the song. And the second part is to tell me the name of the artist. You got to get them both right. I need the name of the artist and I need the name of the song. Get it right and you're going to be hanging out at T-Pac. Are you ready for your song? Here it is. Hey! Come on, man. One more again. Hey! All right, come on, man. Hit me up. If you know that, name of the artist, name of the title of the song. Get that right, and you're going to go hang out and check out the Ladies of Hip Hop. 615-737-9292. 615-737-9292. Would love to make you a winner up in here this afternoon. Listen to Nashville's

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20: All right, I got a challenge up here for you. I'm going to play this audio. You're going to tell me the name of the song. That's the first part. Name of the artist. That's the second part. Get them both right. And the tickets to go check out The Ladies of Hip Hop is yours at Polk Theater. 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
20: 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Sorry. 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What's your name?
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20: Rosemary. All right, I got some audio up here for you. I'm going to play this audio. You're going to tell me the name of the song, and you're going to tell me the name of the artist. Are you ready?
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20: That ain't it. Sorry. That ain't it. Hit it again. 615-737-9292. 615-737-9292, if you can guess it. It's kind of in that era, because I get why y'all saying that, but that ain't the song. It's definitely the era, though. If you got the answer and you know it, and you're like beating on your steering wheel right now, like, get off the phone so I can answer. Call me right now, 615-737-9292. 615-737-9292. I'd love to make you a winner on the Kenny Smooth Show.

0: Are you? 92Q, good afternoon. 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
0: Listen, I'm trying to see you to check out the Ladies of Hip Hop that's happening at Polk Theater. That's going to be an amazing, raw and bold, unapologetic live performance that celebrates rhythm. It celebrates resilience and the brilliance of black womanhood. So, you know I'm trying to send y'all to see something like that, but you got to get my question right. Now, the show's happening on May 17th, by the way, at Polk Theater. This is Ladies of Hip Hop Presents Speak My Mind. I'm going to give you a shot at it right now. You ready?
1: Yes,
0: name of the song, name of the artist.
1: Hey! Roughneck MC Light.
0: There it is. There you go. So I got your tickets right here to go check out the big event that's happening. It is Ladies of Hip Hop Presents Speak My Mind at Polk Theater. That's happening on May 17th. You will be in the building, Bonnie. What station just hooked you up? 90.

0: 92Q Naturals, where I'm being throwbacks, Mary J. Blige, and Real Love. On the way, guys, it is Hell No to the No, No, No. We'll do it right after Your Music Plus.
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2: Definitely throwback to my Disney days. I was doing an audition, and I think it was for the movie Descendants. But I did my whole spiel, and then I asked them straight up, did I get it? They just laughed because it was a little awkward, but I was looking for a real answer.

0: Yes, indeed. Yes, indeed. It is time for Hell Now to the Now, Now, Now. An Italian artist sold an invisible sculpture. Yep, he called it I Am and sold it for over $18,000. The buyer received no statue, no painting, no piece of anything, just a certificate of authenticity. Now, here I got people I know out here can't even pay their damn NES bill, and you out here spending 18 grand on air art? Man, hell no. Yeah, we got too much money, not enough brain. I'm telling you that right now. Next story. A former Hillsborough County deputy poisoned his girlfriend's dog because he ain't liked the dog. He liked her, but he didn't like the dog, so he poisoned the dog and killed it. Now he's in jail. Sir, you are exactly where you need to be. You shouldn't even be a cop either, because just what? Hell no. And my final story. Florida has finally rolled out its strict new snap restrictions banning soda, candy, energy drinks, ultra-processed snacks like cookies. Yeah, you cannot use your EBT card to buy any of that stuff. It's a part of their Make America Healthy Again initiative. So the government can tell you what you can't eat, but only if you're poor. Rich folks, they can buy all the Oreos and things that they want. People really think that, you know, poor people out here using EBT card to buy lobster tails and Grey Poupon. Man, hell no.
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2: Getting your heart broken can be really rough. It'll happen to most of us at some point in our lives. It's not just an emotional experience, it's a physical one too. Often described as getting the wind knocked out of you, a knot in your stomach, trouble sleeping. I recently spoke about this with Dr. Yoram Yovel, a psychiatrist and neuroscientist. He was on my podcast, Chasing Life. Now, he told me heartbreak doesn't have to last forever. And while your inclination might be to withdraw, isolate, and shut down, it's often the opposite of what supports healing. One of the things that helps us the most is reconnecting to other people you love. And the reverse is also true, he said. If someone you care about is struggling, don't give up on them. You hold the power to comfort loved ones that are in deep physical or emotional distress. I'm Dr. Sanjay Gupta, helping you live a better life.
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0: 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Here's a 92Q weather forecast.
1: And first alert meteorologist Melanie Layden. Warm again today, back near 80 this afternoon with a mix of sun and clouds. Tomorrow, some rain showers and some storms return. Those will linger into Wednesday, and that rain will come with a cold front, knocking our temperatures back into the 60s.
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92Q Nashville's R&B and Throwbacks. Ro James and Permission. On the way, I give you another keyword so that you can go hang out with Chris Brown and Usher in a city of your choice. Right now, Summer Walker.

92.1 WQQK, Goodlettsville, Nashville, Accumulus Station. Start your morning off right with the 615 Wake Up. Sissy Brown, Sean Good, and Crystal with an I.

92Q Nashville's R&B and Throwback Bruno Mars, and I just Mike. My name is Kenny Spoon, guys, and you know all this month is Mental Health Awareness Month, and I'm going to speak up on it. I'm going to say something about it every single day.

0: You guys stick around because you know what's coming up right after these commercial breaks, right? When I need the little bills we got to pay, I got that keyword on the other side of the commercial, so do not move. You want to go see Chris Brown, you want to fly to the city of your choice, you could just win this whole thing. It's coming up for you in about 6 minutes. 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
13: You know, one of the weirder things I've seen on social media lately is parents feeding their babies butter. Like whole sticks of butter. They swear that it helps them feel fuller after meals and get a good night's sleep, among other things. There's actually something to this. You know, butter is full of fat, which a rapidly growing infant needs, but eating butter all the time results in, quote, boxing out other important nutrients they need as well. Spokesperson for the Academy of Nutrition and Dietetics told us she recommends half a teaspoon to a teaspoon melted and then added to a puree. Or as they get older, you can drizzle oil or melted butter over cooked vegetables, she told us. We never say just give butter by itself, and it's not the only source of fat she would recommend. Avocados, hummus, fish, they are great sources of fat as well, and also great foods to introduce. I'm Dr. Sanjay Gupta, helping you live a better life.
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0: 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Breezy, baby. That keyword is alive. L-I-V-E. The keyword this hour, it's alive. Text it right now to 95819. Good luck. You might win that whole thing. Up next, though, it's that final thought
1: of the day.
0: In the meantime, it's Q Parker and Put It On. Good afternoon, Middle Tennessee.

0: 92Q Nashville, it's R&B and Throwback to Q Parker and Put It On. All right, guys, stick around because DL Hughley is coming up next. He's going to take you through the rest of your work day and all the way to the driveway. And if you're not there yet, Sean Good, going to keep it good. Take you through. I have to write that. Yeah, I like it. Okay, I'm going to write that. But Sean Good is going to take you all the way to the house if you're not already home. So make sure you listen that in and lock it in right here to your favorite station for R&B and throwbacks. Right now, let's get to it. It's time for that final thought
1: of the day.
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0: You know, I had this whole thing planned out, and then I got a call, and it happens sometimes, so I got to roll with me. But Kenya called me. She is the chief of staff for Charlene Oliver, who is in our state legislature as a senator. And so she's down there with all the madness. And she was like, hey, you know, the governor called it an emergency session in light of what happened with the Supreme Court. And some of y'all don't even know what the hell I'm talking about, right? You know what? I think we spend way too much time talking about Megan Thee Stallion and Klay Thompson and stupid stuff like that. I didn't say we couldn't. Yeah, let's have some fun. Let's have some laughs. You know, but sometimes these topics are like Twix or Snicker. There's nothing wrong with having a Twix or a Snicker. Have some. But you can't have it for lunch and then breakfast and then dinner. And you're just constantly eating snack food. And, you know, you're just going to waste away. And that's what we do with some of our conversation. We spent way too much time on that. That Supreme Court ruling basically took the teeth out of the tiger and the claws. And so it's still there, but it can't do nothing. And that's what they're going to do right now. Now that they can't do nothing, now that they don't have to worry about it, they're calling in the session and basically going to pull a whole bunch of political power away from people that don't look like them. So Charlene's going to come in. She's going to come on, Senator Oliver, and break things down and let us know what's happening. That's why you got to have people in their seats, at them seats, because somebody that's sitting in the room can call into the radio station or get online and let us know what the hell's going on. But if you take that away, yeah, now you get it, right? That's what's happening right now. A little less time. And when I post stuff online about this, I promise you, y'all better start hitting the like button. I don't care if you don't read it. Hit the like button so that it goes through the damn algorithm. Maybe it'll hit somebody else. But we spend too much time talking about Megan Thee Stallion and Klay Thompson. And we ain't getting nothing from that. That's my final thought today, guys. Let me get off my soapbox. I'm sorry. I'm not. Make sure you listen there tomorrow to the 6:45 Wake Up when the senator will join us, educate us. Stop playing with this, y'all. It's the Kenny Smooth Show. I'm out. Deuces.
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9: When it comes to the myriad reasons people don't get enough exercise, psychologist Diana Hill has heard them all. She's the author of a new book with a great title, I Know I Should Exercise, But. On a recent episode of my podcast, Chasing Life, Hill told me the number one reason people don't exercise is because they don't feel like they have enough time. She told us that she encourages people she works with to shift from an either-or mindset to a both-and mindset. Hill herself uses time at her son's baseball game to walk around the field cheering him on instead of sitting on the sidelines. She also recommends setting up your space at home, at work, in the car to facilitate movement. So every night before I go to bed, I lay out my workout clothes next to my bathroom sink so they are waiting there for me as a good reminder. I'm Dr. Sanjay Gupta, helping you live a better life.
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5: I'm First Alert meteorologist Melanie Layden. Warm again today, back near 80 this afternoon with a mix of sun and clouds. Tomorrow, some rain showers and some storms return. Those will linger into Wednesday, and that rain will come with a cold front, knocking our temperatures back into the 60s.

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1: What did you set this on, hell? 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
0: My name is DL.
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1: Happy birthday, birthday to Katherine Jackson. Happy birthday to Jackie Jackson. Happy birthday to Kamora Lee Simmons. Happy birthday to Victor Oladipo. Happy birthday to Lance Bass. Happy birthday to Aaron Andrews. Happy birthday to James Harrison. Happy birthday to George Hill. Happy birthday to Don Staley from the WNBA and now the University of South Carolina coach. Happy birthday to Jadina. Happy birthday to Shamik Moore from the Get Down. Happy birthday to Kevin Porter Jr. Happy birthday, of course, posthumously to Audrey Hepburn. Happy birthday to Nick Ashford. We got a great show lined up for you. Of course, Jasmine will have what's trending. I will have a little note from the GD section. It's the DL Hughley Show.

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Hughley for a show packed with humor, heart, and all the flavor you need to spice up your day. This is your Monday Fix.

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16: You know, one of the weirder things I've seen on social media lately is parents feeding their babies butter. Like whole sticks of butter. They swear that it helps them feel fuller after meals and get a good night's sleep, among other things. There's actually something to this. You know, butter is full of fat, which a rapidly growing infant needs, but eating butter all the time results in, quote, boxing out other important nutrients they need as well. Spokesperson for the Academy of Nutrition and Dietetics told us she recommends half a teaspoon to a teaspoon melted and then added to a puree. Or as they get older, you can drizzle oil or melted butter over cooked vegetables, she told us. We never say just give butter by itself, and it's not the only source of fat she would recommend. Avocados, hummus, fish, they are great sources of fat as well. And also, great foods to introduce. I'm Dr. Sanjay Gupta, helping you live a better life.
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2: And we're back.

you have to give credit where credit is due. With the Supreme Court basically gutting the Voters' Rights Act, you have to understand that MAGA played a masterful game. They played this situation like a Stradivarius. They gave a master class on divide and conquer. Look at all the things that they've been able to accomplish just by keeping us divided. In the last 12 years, women have lost control over their vaginas, and black people have lost control over their vote. With the sweeping changes to the Voters' Rights Act, the gutting of the Voters' Rights Act, there will be many states with large black populations that do not have any representation at all. And they did this with a lot of people's help. There are a lot of people now lamenting and this proverbial gnashing of the teeth who are very complicit in helping this be accomplished. Whether it was in 2016 when they believed that certain, people were better than others. Hillary is horrible. We should have 1 year of Trump and then we'll get this leftist movement started. How did that work out? How did it work out when we found out, oh, well, Kamala's not black enough or she got a black husband? How did it work out when we were arguing about how immigrants are coming in, taking jobs from the hood? How did that work out? How did stimulus checks work out? How did it work out when they told you consistently that your vote didn't matter? Isn't it ironic that they told you your vote didn't matter and then they took it away from you? And some of the very people that were complicit in that are apoplectic about this. What did you think would happen? The one thing I will say is they didn't lie about everything. This has been the intent all along. They told you what they would do and they did it. And people willingly helped them. Some people were too smart by half. They know every damn thing. I saw a guy who I'll talk about later on who was instrumental in helping three black women lose. And now the very governor he helped win is going to enact some of the things of the civil rights gutting took away from us. It was very short-sighted. I know people, because what they did specifically is they targeted whatever, they found out what our weaknesses were, and they exploited them. In big cities, look at the immigrants taking all that. They get free stuff, and we don't. They doing all this for this, not that. Oh, they don't nothing change over here. Man, I got this stimulus. And look at what happened. Look at what happened. I remember specifically they would run in a lot of battleground states with large black populations. They would run campaigns talking about transgender. And what they did was use our bigotries, our fear, our prejudice to accomplish what they wanted. It was a master class. The most ironic thing is they use keeping transgenders from being able to participate in sports to keeping black people from voting. A master class in divide and conquer. That's a little note from the GED section. Got Jazz Report coming up in 15 minutes. It's the D.L. Hughley Show.

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1: The Supreme Court has temporarily restored mail order access to the abortion pill after a federal appeals court curtailed access to the drug. The High Court's move returns to doctors in blue states for now the ability to prescribe a drug used in more than two-thirds of abortions and send it by mail across state lines. That has become a common way for patients to circumvent state laws. State bans on the procedure since Roe v. Wade was overturned.
2: Do you realize that there, Louisiana has, what, 35% black, right? Mississippi, almost 40.
1: Mm-hmm.
2: Texas, pretty large percent of black people, right? Mm-hmm. Georgia, pretty large. Do you realize there'll be whole states with no black representation at all?
1: Yep.
2: Whole states.
1: Whole states.
2: With no black representation at all.
3: That's by design.
2: And all these people like the Boyce Watkins and the Omars and all and the Amanda. Oh, it ain't gonna, you know, yep. We need to. All right, you listen.
1: Yep.
2: Now you ain't got.
1: Don't forget Ice Cube. Get them
2: man,
1: all.
2: Man, it's crazy.
1: Get them all.
2: It's crazy.
1: Please get them all.
2: It is crazy. And Stephen A. Smith, let me tell you something.
1: I can't talk to him. I can't hear him.
2: Let me tell you something.
1: I can't.
2: How do you lose Megyn Kelly, Tucker Carlson, Nick Fuentes? You lost Joe Rogan. You've lost the MAGA movement is eroded. How do you get? He lost Nick Fuentes. How do you lose a white nationalist and gain a black apologist? How do you lose Nick Fuentes? You know, Joe Rogan, Megyn Kelly, Tucker Carlson, Marjorie Taylor Greene.
1: I just
2: you lost white nationalists and got a shoe booty apologist. Oh man.
1: There you go.
2: They said that they trading cards. I swear to God.
1: Well,
2: and this dude was on. I'm sorry. I'm gonna rant.
1: You are go on and rant.
2: This dude was on. Black people. You did this. Stephen A. Smith did this.
1: Yes, he did.
2: Everybody thought his takes were entertaining, but nobody really. He wanted to get into the political arena, and he played it to the right. He went to all the places that black people that have a disdain for black people, and he played fast and loose.
1: Yes, he did. And look at where we are.
2: And now his hairline is going back faster than his credibility.
1: Keep going. What else you got? I like it. Stephen A. Smith. I can't stand Stephen.
2: Man.
1: And I don't say that about
2: you.
1: I don't say that about many people.
2: You say
1: people.
2: That about a lot of
1: people. No, I don't. Who else have I said that
2: well,
1: about?
2: I'm not going to tell you who
1: you say that a lot.
2: No,
1: I don't say that a lot
2: of
1: people.
2: I didn't say it.
1: Yeah.
2: I didn't say I didn't
1: I rarely say I can't stand somebody. I can't stand Stephen A. Smith.
2: Well, I disagree. Let's just agree to disagree on your quantification of what rareness is.
1: Yeah.
2: Okay. Maybe that's what we're having.
1: We could do that, but I know the people that I can't stand. Okay. He's one.
2: I know him too. I hear him all the time.
1: Yeah, that's not true. It's only one.
2: I don't know that you don't. Who don't?
1: Who?
2: You can't stand.
1: Who have I said that?
2: You said you can't stand Stephen A. Smith.
1: That's the one I'm talking about.
2: There's some other people. I ain't gonna put you out there like that.
1: Put me out there.
2: No.
1: I got my boots on. Go ahead.
2: No. Because I'm protecting you from you.
1: No, that's not true.
2: I'm protecting you.
1: Don't make up stories. Now, there's one friend in your circle that I can't stand.
2: Okay,
1: but that's
2: it.
1: I say I rarely say it. I didn't say I never said it. But
2: all right, that'll
1: just move on.
2: That'll do it for us. This is crazy. So a man loses his job and he asks his wife to pick up the bills until he lands another job. He finally gets one. But the wife demands he pays her back.
1: Dang. Are they married?
2: Yeah. If I said wife, you know, that by
1: no,
2: definition.
1: No, didn't mean it
2: by
1: for
2: definition.
1: Real. I was, okay. You know, right. Obviously.
2: Should the husband, which means, should the husband have to pay the wife back for family expenses? Here, take a listen to this video, audio.
4: He came home and he was like, you know, babe, I lost my job. I'm like, all right, cool. So a month later, like the bills, it was time for the bills or whatever, you know, and I'm like, you know, the bills due, babe, or whatever. And he was like, okay, you know, I'm not working. And I'm just, or whatever. So I told him, I said, look, if I pay these bills, are you going to pay me the money back? This man had the nerve to tell me, why should I pay my wife back for paying our bills? I told this man from day one, my money is my money. And his money is our money. Why should I spend my money paying the bills? Like, no, he should have paid me back.
2: That's a trifling woman right there. That's trifling. That's a trifling man. And no. You know what? I ain't got time to fool around with you. Listen, this is the question we asked. The man lost his job, asked his wife to pick up the bills until he lands another job. The wife says okay, but demands he pay her back. Right? Do you think she's wrong? 877-242-2426.
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10: We are finally starting to learn more things we can do to keep our brains sharp as we age. A lot of people think crossword puzzles or Sudoku might do the trick, but the science doesn't really bear that out. What one recent study found, though, was that a certain type of brain training seems to have a significant impact on cognition as we get older. It wasn't memory or even problem-solving tasks that moved the needle. It was an interactive computerized game that tested the ability to recognize two separate images in faster and faster sequences. It's what we call a task of divided attention, in which you don't have a conscious strategy on how to improve. That's according to the study's lead author. You're just trying to do the best you can to figure out how to divide your attention. Now, the game in this study was called Double Decision. If you want to find it and try it out yourself. I'm Dr. Sanjay Gupta, helping you live a better life.
11: 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A vacation? A shopping spree? A trip to the spa? You could win $5,000 for the mom in your life with our Mother's Day giveaway. Just head to our website now to enter this national contest for a chance to win $5,000 for mom.

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0: Scorching debates.
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1: And we're back.

0: think should the husband have to pay the wife back for family expenses? That's crazy to me. That's the question we're going to ask you, 877-242-2426. But right now, we're going to our social media. Special K, what are they saying out there?
1: So we got Eddie from South Dakota, and Eddie said, man, marriage sucks.
0: Man. You know, I do think that there is something societally, like, I've had to say, hey, why don't you get this for me? I left my wallet, right? Right? I've done that before, right?
2: Mm. Yeah.
0: But I know that I have to give you your money back.
2: Oh, you're talking about me?
0: Yes, I know
2: that. Oh, okay. I thought you meant for your wife.
0: But I know that I have to. I know that I got to do it, right? I know I got to do it. Even though I would never do that. I would never do that because I think that somehow women think that giving change back is, or not making them whole after they've extended themselves to you is, I don't know. Maybe they think you're using them. I don't know. Maybe you think it's out of the order.
2: Well, I mean, I'm going to have to push back just a little bit, only because I think that the dynamic of the relationship determines that. I think if your wife has to pick up the bill because you left your wallet at home, I don't know why she would ask you for the change back because, or ask you for the money back, because I'm sure all the money is coming into the same place. But if it's a friend situation and you say, I left my wallet at home, then yeah, I'm going to ask for my money back. But I think in this particular case, I think the wife, I agree with you, is trifling because they are married. They are partners. And where one is weak, the other is supposed to be strong. And it has nothing to do with, now you got to pay me back.
0: I'd be with a broke person, but you wouldn't. I'd be with a broke person.
2: I couldn't find a lie.
0: I'm better.
2: First of all, the difference is when you married your wife, she was making more money than you.
0: That's not retail.
2: So it's different. It's a different situation. So you were broke when she married you.
0: Okay, let me clear this up before this gets into some BS woman zeitgeist. I made $75. She made $625 for 3 weeks. 3 weeks.
2: Okay, I'm sorry.
0: 3 weeks. But for 40 years.
2: But she loved you before you were this big superstar.
0: Okay,
2: and you didn't have all the.
0: And yeah. I loved her.
2: So y'all were
0: kind of
2: equally yoked.
0: No, we weren't equally low. She was always broke.
2: No. For 3 weeks, she wasn't.
0: If you were with somebody that was broke, you would start to hate them.
2: That's what I'm saying. They were broke together, okay?
0: If you were with somebody that's broke, you would start to hate them.
2: If I was broke too, I
0: would not. I
2: don't
0: hate her for her brokenness.
2: If I was broke too, I would not hate them.
0: I don't even pity her because she's broke. I don't care. I don't judge her.
2: You don't pity her.
0: No, I don't.
2: This not crazy, look at all this. Why look at all this brokenness hanging out. What's that I smell in the house? Oh, broke. No, you ain't doing that stuff.
0: Of course you're cooking. What else you going to do? That's horrible.
2: That's horrible. And that's you. Wow.
0: All right, we got to get to your calls in a bit. With your broke? That's not true.
2: Stop it.
0: That's not true. Give us a call. 877-242-2426. It's the D.L. Hughley Show.
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13: In recent years, scientists have really dialed up the urgency to understand PFAS, sometimes referred to as forever chemicals because of how long they take to break down. The latest study found these chemicals may be aging men in their 50s and 60s a bit faster than men who are younger or older or women of any age. Experts we talked to said the accumulation of PFAS may lower testosterone levels in men, impair sperm quality, and increase risks of testicular and kidney cancer. Women, it seems, just seem to be able to clear PFAS faster. Now, whether you're a man or a woman, trying to limit your exposure is a great idea. Three ways to do that. Filter your drinking water. Don't use non-stick cookware like Teflon, and avoid fast food packaging, which are sometimes coated with these chemicals. I'm Dr. Sanjay Gupta, helping you live a better life.
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0: It is the D.L. Hughley Show, your 2026 edition. Bakersfield, you're up next. Bakersfield is the Texas of California. So a man, her husband loses his job, asks his wife to pick up the bills, you know, till he gets another gig. She says this.
1: He came home and he was like, you know, babe, I lost my job. I'm like, all right, cool. So a month later, like the bills, it was time for the bills or whatever, you know, and I'm like, you know, the bills due, babe, or whatever. And he was like, okay, you know, I'm not working. And I'm just, or whatever. So I told him, I said, look, if I pay these bills, are you going to pay me the money back? This man had the nerve to tell me, why should I pay my wife back for paying our bills? I told this man from day one, my money is my money and his money is our money. Why should I spend my money paying the bills? Like, no, he should have paid me back.
0: Now, should a husband have to pay a wife back for paying the family bills? Skip, what do you think?
2: No, it's household bills, man.
0: That's it.
2: You know, you would think that a marriage is a team. It is a partnership. It is a togetherness. What they say, you're no longer two, you are one. Yeah. So be one. Look, come on, man.
3: Thank you.
2: Simple.
0: Simple. Yeah. It really isn't that hard.
2: No.
0: These kind of women that make me think that young men have a harder time getting married. These kind of women with these kind of ideas that I'm gonna pay the bills this time, but you go, what is all that about?
4: Yeah.
0: This is like somebody who tell you that they see a commercial when McDonald's is going up, and then they go, oh man, I can't believe that they raising the prices of places I ain't never gone to again. You know, it's disingenuous is what it is. We got more of your calls.
4: I'll get you later. Don't you worry about nothing.
0: Give us a call, 877-242-2426. It's the D.L. Hughley.

0: man loses his job. He told his wife, "Hey, take care of me until I get back on my feet." She does, but now she wants to be paid. That is a sorry ass woman, right?
1: Wonder how long they've been married.
0: I don't care how long, but that's a sorry ass woman right there. What do you think, Junius?
2: Well, what happened?
0: Sorry.
2: What happened to the for better or for worse?
0: Yeah.
2: Part. What part? What's wrong with being a team? Okay, I'm a score, but when your time comes, I'm not gonna do nothing. You know, no, man, you're a team. Everybody's supposed to get in there and, you know, put up points when you can.
0: I think it's people's assessments and worth of relationships now.
2: Yeah.
0: I do. I think that, but I think traditionally, I think that a lot of women feel like, if I borrowed $100 from you, right, Jasmine, and I said I was going to pay you back, you would want me to pay you back?
1: I promise you're not going to believe this, but it depends on what our relationship was.
0: I'm saying me to you. If I asked you to loan me $100.
1: First of all, you don't need $100 from me.
0: Okay, see,
1: now, I might need $100 from you.
0: There we go to all that. All those justifications.
1: No. Honestly speaking, if you really needed it, which you don't, I would give you the money.
0: So, well, let me ask something. We had all these qualified, really, and what do you need it for, and all that.
1: Well, because those adjectives are very important.
0: You know what? Forget it. You unpacked your adjectives.
1: Yeah. If you really needed the money, if you was in a hot spot, I'd be like, I got you. But the thing is, I know you don't need it from me. If you were just testing me to see if I would give it to you or not. That's the kind of stuff you do.
0: Thank God I would have to be testing you because you have all these
1: qualifications.
0: No, if you
1: need $100 right now, I will give it to you.
0: Okay, I don't need $100. Okay, what if
1: I
0: need
1: $5,000?
0: Let's
1: see how I'm pretending
0: right
1: to reach for my bag.
0: What
1: I'm
0: if
1: not
0: I need
1: really
0: $5,000 right now?
1: Well, $5,000 right now.
0: Jasmine's on the call with Kamala. They said I need $1,000. Like, ooh, wee.
1: No, that's not true. That is not true. If you needed $5,000 for me, my first question would be like, what you do?
0: See, that's the thing.
1: But then I would, you know.
0: Why would there need to be any questions at all? I wouldn't ask you one question. I wouldn't go, what are you going to do with it? Not at all. Oh, you see, you know, when you
1: first
0: do stuff like
1: all,
0: that, I
1: true.
0: Know you to be a lying ass. You know, I would never do that. And you try to be. I would ask you what you wanted the money for.
1: No, but you would ask me, what happened?
0: You're a lying ass. You're a lying ass. That's what
1: Skip,
0: I expect from somebody.
1: If I ask you right now to borrow $5,000, what would you say?
2: I wouldn't ask because, first of all, if you ask me that, I'm going to tell you. You ask me, let me tell you. First of all, I would think if you came to me with that, you must be in dire straits. You must really need it for something. And I'm not going to ask you because it might be criminal and I have plausible deniability. All right. So
1: deniability.
2: I would, if I had it, here you go. Holler at me when you can.
0: See, that's the thing. Okay. Well, she says I would ask her and I wouldn't.
1: Okay, so let's go ahead and play this out. Hey, D, can I borrow $5,000?
0: No, not now. Because you know what? Because you're ungrateful and you're too good for McDonald's.
1: See? That right there just played itself out. Wow.
0: All right, we got to get to your calls in a bit with your broke. Oh, that's not true.
1: Stop it.
0: That's not true. Give us a call. 877-242-2426. It's the D.L. 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
7: A Better Life with Dr. Sanjay Gupta.
8: In recent years, scientists have really dialed up the urgency to understand PFAS, sometimes referred to as forever chemicals because of how long they take to break down. The latest study found these chemicals may be aging men in their 50s and 60s a bit faster than men who are younger or older or women of any age. Experts we talked to said the accumulation of PFAS may lower testosterone levels in men, impair sperm quality, and increase risks of testicular and kidney cancer. Women, it seems, just seem to be able to clear PFAS faster. Now, whether you're a man or a woman, trying to limit your exposure is a great idea. Three ways to do that. Filter your drinking water. Don't use non-stick cookware like Teflon, and avoid fast food packaging, which are sometimes coated with these chemicals. I'm Dr. Sanjay Gupta, helping you live a better life.
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0: So the question we're asking, this is the scenario. Let me feature this for you.
1: He came home and he was like, you know, babe, I lost my job. I'm like, all right, cool. So a month later, like the bills, it was time for the bills or whatever, you know, and I'm like, you know, the bills due, babe, or whatever. And he was like, okay, you know, I'm not working. And I'm just, or whatever. So I told him, I said, look, if I pay these bills, are you going to pay me the money back? This man had the nerve to tell me, why should I pay my wife back for paying our bills? I told this man from day one, my money is my money and his money is our money. Why should I spend my money paying the bills? Like, no, he should have paid me back.
0: So do you think he was wrong? Do you think she's wrong for asking for the money back for the family bills going through the phones?
2: I actually think people must have a bad conception of what marriage is. I don't even understand why he would settle for an agreement where your money is yours and his money is theirs. I don't understand that either, but I think I agree with the man. We in a thing together, so if you paid the bills for this month, good. And, you know, when I get the money, I'll pay for the bills the next month. But for her to get them, want the money back, I find that a little bit not marriage-minded.
3: He should pay. And reason I say that, because he was stupid enough to marry her, and that's a verbal contract. And he agreed to that. So, me personally, when she had told me something like that, I would have hauled tail the opposite direction. Nah, I mean, she trifling, yeah. But, yeah, he should pay, because he agreed to that.
2: Well, I think she's trifling, and one, she didn't get married for the right reasons, and two, you are always supposed to support the other half. A great example for me is when my husband lost his job, I had to go out there and I had to work, and I paid our light bill and our water bill, and I had enough left over to get me a 10-piece nugget from McDonald's. That's what you're supposed to do, support the better half.
4: She wrong, because when your marriage vows to say, for better, for worse, for richer, for poor, to death do us part. Her money ain't just hers. Her money belongs to him, too. So it's like, hey, she's supposed to pay them bills.
5: The vows say for better or for worse. Let's start there. Let's talk about it. This is the worst, right? So why can't she go ahead and pay for it? You've been saving up all these years you've been married. And then if you don't pay it, then she'll be SOL with no lights, no water, and nowhere to stay. Come on. She's delusional.
6: He should pay her back and serve her them papers all at the same time. Because that's not a wife.
7: She's crazy as hell. I mean, the guy worked. What about for better, for worse, for richer, for poor? I mean, the guy's in a hard time. He lost his job. And me to tell me, if you pay the bills, I got to pay you back? She's all for herself. She's not even concerned. I mean, he's paying the family bills. She's just not paying the bills for his bills. She's paying the family bills. So what if she get without a job? And if she was on the other foot, would she like the same thing told her? I'll pay your credit card, but you got to pay me back when you get a job. That's not fair. That's she done lost her damn mind.
0: All right, we're going to get to some more of your calls in a bit. It's the D.L. Hughley Show.

0: So a husband loses a job, say, baby, take care of me for a little while till I get a job. He gets one, she wants her money back. You think she was wrong? We're going to the phones.
1: That man needs to just go and leave her as quickly as possible, because when disrespect starts like what she's doing, it only gets worse. I lived through it twice, and it only gets worse in time. First it goes with the disrespect about money, then it's about disrespect about being a man, then it's just all type of mess going to break out. So the brother need to go and try and get a job, give her a divorce, and walk on up out of there.
2: I don't feel like he need to pay her back, especially if they not lacking for nothing.
3: Man, no, he shouldn't give her money back. He should take that money down to the courthouse and file for an absolute divorce and get rid of that crash test dummy.
4: She crazy. She needs to sit down somewhere, because first of all, when you take those vows for better or for worse, hello, they said to both of them, for better or for worse. That man was at his worst. She's supposed to pick up that tab. That's why it's called marriage, meaning two people. So I don't know what she's talking about. She's just being selfish. We do joke around about, oh, my money is mine and his is ours. That's a joke. But when it comes down to serious and bills taking care of your family, which consists of more than one, it ain't about you. It's about the family. I'm going to need to get her a little selfish stuff and sit down somewhere, because that's not cool. He need to check that and put her in her place and say, no, you're going to pay these bills or we going to be in debt. Ain't no you and me.
5: I think that woman done lost her rabbit-ass mind. What if this man lost his job due because he got hurt? What if this man lost his job due to an illness? And that what's yours is mine, it was mine is mine? That's some BS. You know, I hope that man leave her, because she don't deserve him.
6: If I were him, I'd trade her in. I don't know where she gets the idea that he pays all the bills and she keeps her money. That is absolutely absurd. I don't even know why that even deserves a question on D.L. Hughley's show, but no, absolutely not.
7: Our thing is, at the end of the day, if we are married, it's us, not one-on-one, especially not saying my money is my money and your money is my money. That don't even make sense. That's not a marriage. That's a partridge in a pear tree that's falling apart. He need to divorce her and move on, because that ain't going to work out.
8: I think this guy's wife is trifling. Marriage is a partnership. You are a team. You have to move forward together. And sometimes another person has to pick up the slack. But one thing I think she said was before they got married, she said that her money was her money, his money was both of their money. So he should have not married her to begin with, because she told him right off the bat that her money was her money. So, you know, who fault is that? He should have paid attention to what she said.
0: We got more of the D.L. Hughley Show coming up in about 10 minutes. It's the D.L. Hughley Show.
9: And this is what it feels like.
10: 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Hughley Show. D.L. Hughley Show.
0: I tell you, the higher you are in the draft, the more white women they actually give you. And if you're a Dallas Cowboy, come on now.
9: And this is what it feels like.
0: Amber? You go in the fifth round, you get...
11: Don't you do it.
0: You get a Filipino, but I'm just telling you right now.
9: And this is what it feels like.
10: Yes, yes, yes. Bringing you the fire conversation and laughter like no other.
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24: When it comes to the myriad reasons people don't get enough exercise, psychologist Diana Hill has heard them all. She's the author of a new book with a great title, I Know I Should Exercise, But. On a recent episode of my podcast, Chasing Life, Hill told me the number one reason people don't exercise is because they don't feel like they have enough time. She told us that she encourages people she works with to shift from an either-or mindset to a both-and mindset. Hill herself uses time at her son's baseball game to walk around the field cheering him on instead of sitting on the sidelines. She also recommends setting up your space at home, at work, in the car to facilitate movement. So every night before I go to bed, I lay out my workout clothes next to my bathroom sink so they are waiting there for me as a good reminder. I'm Dr. Sanjay Gupta, helping you live a better life.
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0: That was Bobby Brown, Don't Be Cruel. Now here is another reason to keep listening to the D.L. Hughley Show.
1: And let me just say this about the Stephen A. Smith running for president thing. I think he knows that he can't win, and the people that powers that be know he can't win. Because to win, you have to have support from black women, and that his hair will come back before his support from black women. If you ever see Stephen A. Smith with a full head of hair, a strong hairline, it's either the apocalypse or the rapture. Either one of them. Or he's been to Turkey. This is just, when you read the Epstein list, have you read some of the stuff that's in that list?
2: Man, that is crazy.
1: Isn't it interesting that people who have those predilections find themselves in jobs where they can be in close proximity to the very thing they like? Did you see the dude, LifeTouch, the CEO of LifeTouch, taking the, you know, school pictures? Now, we had Olin Mills, but LifeTouch in a lot of parts of
2: the country. Yeah, I remember.
1: LifeTouch. No wonder people don't ever smile on their school pictures.
3: I was proud to include Haiti, because Haitians are Latins, too.
1: Yeah. That's it. They speak French.
2: Yeah, but that's a Latin language.
3: Spanish.
2: It says Spanish, French, Portuguese, Italian, Romaine.
1: I tell you what, whether you're Latin, Haitian, African descent, when the police pull you, you'll get out the car. Yep. Don't be trying to say, get it.
4: Basically.
1: Go, Haitian, get out the car. I'm Spanish.
4: They're not going to care.
1: And they don't give a damn. I don't care about none of that.
4: Yeah.
1: That was in songs played on the radio, or the DJ, you be trying to tape it, and the DJ be talking.
4: Be talking, go, shut up!
1: Be quiet. Welcome to Ezekiel's Car Wash and Tax Service.
4: Yeah.
1: Damn it, now I got to start all over again. This program brought to you by...
2: Check that cash was, and dry cleaning and it, fried chicken.
1: Yes, indeed. Dueling Soul Food on Imperial. You come on down and get you some. You need no teeth to eat my beef. Yes, Jasmine Sanders is going to be talking all that jazz with sports commentator and podcaster Joy Taylor. That is coming up in 15 minutes. It is the D.L. Hughley Show.
5: Join D.L. Hughley and his team of talented co-hosts. Jasmine Sanders.
1: Jasmine Sanders, feel like, oh, you heard somebody in the living room. Ah!
2: Close them curtains. Close them curtains.
5: Skip cheese.
2: Surprisingly, I would have never guessed that Lena can make great potato salad. That
1: Why?
2: Potato
1: she
2: salad.
1: Looks like a great potato
2: I just,
1: salad.
2: You know, I did. Yeah.
5: Hand of the King Jr.
6: Dora Milaje, they're actually a lesbian couple.
1: Well, that whip sure looks funny.
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8: You know, one of the weirder things I've seen on social media lately is parents feeding their babies butter, like whole sticks of butter. They swear that it helps them feel fuller after meals and get a good night's sleep, among other things. There's actually something to this. You know, butter is full of fat, which a rapidly growing infant needs, but eating butter all the time results in, quote, boxing out other important nutrients they need as well. Spokesperson for the Academy of Nutrition and Dietetics told us she recommends half a teaspoon to a teaspoon melted and then added to a puree. Or as they get older, you can drizzle oil or melted butter over cooked vegetables, she told us. We never say just give butter by itself, and it's not the only source of fat she would recommend. Avocados, hummus, fish, they are great sources of fat as well. And also, great foods to introduce. I'm Dr. Sanjay Gupta, helping you live a better life.
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0: It is the D.L. Hughley Show, your 2026 edition. Bakersfield, you're up next. Bakersfield is the Texas of California. Did you see? You know what I can't stand? This is what I can't stand. First off, I can't stand when you see somebody evolving. Like, did you see? They was tearing Killer Mike up.
1: Yes, I did see that.
0: You didn't just lose weight. You lost a lot of credibility. Yeah. It was an Ozempic for your soul is what you lost. Coming up there with a wrinkled shirt on. Do you remember when I got into it with that girl and he defended her, the girl?
1: I do.
0: Angela Stanton, King mm-hmm. Deborah.
1: Yep, I remember that too.
0: We got into it and she going to come up to you. You got security. I said, I got security.
1: In the airport, right?
0: For the same way, reason you got makeup so nobody see nobody get ugly. That's why. Ooh. That's why I have it. And do you know that called me? And when I tried to call him back, he wouldn't even talk to me. Well, that killer, you're going to have to prove it.
1: Don't, coward.
0: I mean, and all of these... He specifically was a Bernie bro, specifically. And then he helped even Eddie Glide, who I like a lot on NBC, Susan Sarandon, all these people that were too smart by having Mark Lamont Hill, all them did it.
1: Mm-hmm.
0: All of them. What I said about Kamala was 2019. She was on the field of other people. And I, you know, obviously I have to own my part in that, but you kept being wrong.
2: Didn't wake up.
1: And loud about it, too.
0: Kept being wrong. Kept being like, well, you know, like Mark, like I used to wonder what happened to him because he had his own show.
1: Yeah, now I remember.
0: On Joe
1: Budden. And he seemed like he had common sense.
0: And now I see what happened because you lost credibility. Listen, if Nina Turner, all them people, just was saying crazy stuff, oh, who could ever form an idea that this would be better than anything? How do you care about people when you wish them to do bad so they come to your way of thinking?
1: Exactly.
0: The bright people who are shocked, the bright people who did not, you cannot lead if you didn't anticipate any of this happening. Nobody is shocked. 97% of black women who voted ain't shocked. 86% of black men who voted, what they did was two things. One, don't vote at all. Charlamagne, this apathy, vote the couch, that kind of thing.
2: That's what killed us. That's what killed us.
0: Come on, man.
1: That's why I don't have any respect for them, because to me, the one thing I respect about you, the whole thing with the Kamala situation, you came forward and you said, this is what I got wrong, right? And your apology was just as loud as the criticism. To me, all of these people who said these things regarding Kamala, regarding voting, regarding the Democratic Party and all of these things, now they're somewhere in a corner, just quiet.
0: Yep. All right, coming up, Jasmine Stanton's going to be talking all that jazz with sports commentator and podcaster Joy Taylor. Plus, we got the Hughley Hustle Home Mix, and we're going to give another Short Bus Records presentation. Sybil Wilkes will give us what we need to know. Right now, here's Case. It's the D.L. Hughley Show.

0: Thank you so much for joining me today here on Talking All That Jazz on the D.L. Hughley Show. Really appreciate that.
1: Of course. I appreciate you having me.
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1: 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It's sort of a mini pod, but we're going to go over all the top stories of the day, give you the facts, and then, of course, I will give my opinion as well, just to let you know what my perspective is. But, you know, it's a mini pod. It's an easy listen. You know, you're taking the kids to school, you're on your way home after all the Zoom calls, or, you know, you're about to cook dinner and you just want to know everything that you've missed. That's what it's for. And, yeah, I'm really excited to be a part of the Urban One family.
0: Well, I tell you what I love the most is hearing what your opinion is about something. I love that. You have a great take. I love the fact that, you know, you have an interesting perspective in terms of, you know, the background that you come from. And I already know it's not easy being a female doing what you do. But the fact that you hold your ground, you have a very strong opinion about things. And I love that. Can we expect to hear more of that?
1: Yeah. I mean, I definitely want everyone to know what the story is and what's going on. I think the facts matter, but obviously everyone has their own perspective. And when it comes to sports, as a sports fan, we all have our ideas on how everything's going to go or what changes need to be made or if our prediction was correct. And, you know, just our perspectives are just a part of being a sports fan and agreeing and disagreeing. I always say that animosity is the love language of sports fans. So I'm obviously excited to be able to share my opinion on everything that's going on. It's a really fun time right now with the playoffs going on and the NFL draft just happening. So, yeah, you'll definitely get my perspective, my very strong point of view, but you'll be able to hear what's happening as well.
0: I love that. I think it's so important to get the facts because I think there are a lot of, and you know, we already know this, the fact that social media has given birth to so many different platforms, a lot of people who just have opinions and don't have facts. And I think in today's society where so much is uncertain, I think we need to hear a lot more of the facts. And then it's so funny, I think about how social media has even changed the, not only the world of sports, but the players. And even to a certain extent, you know, the host of these sports talk shows, right? Because, you know, now social media turns a sport, you know, not just about basketball. Now it's about fashion. It's about, you know, what's going on in their personal life, you know, what politics, obviously. Will you be covering some of those topics on your show? And how important do you think it is to have that type of intersection in sports?
1: Yeah, whatever the biggest stories are is what we're going to talk about. So, you know, generally, like right now, it's a very busy time for games. There's, you know, the NBA playoffs going on, baseball, you know, you have, yeah, like I said, the NFL draft just happens, the NHL playoffs. So there's a lot of like on court, on field news happening right now. But there are also times throughout the seasons and throughout the year where a story will completely take over the sports and culture, entertainment, news world that transcends sports. And we'll definitely let everyone know what's going on with that when those happen as well. But, you know, sports is a microcosm of society. So it's always played a role in culture. It's always been a part of movies. It's always been a part of music. It's always been a part of politics. It's always been a part of social issues. Social media has just given every single athlete a voice in that space, whereas before, maybe it was only the top athletes in the world who were able to use their platforms for that. So it's not new. It's always been a part of sports. It's always played a role in shifting society, shifting culture, and shifting conversation. And I'm really glad that athletes are using their platforms to share what they believe about things. We're getting to know who these people really are, what they really stand for better or worse. But in the end, you know, if you're passionate about something, I think you should have the right to share your voice. Why? Because you're an athlete, should you not talk about politics? Don't you still have to pay taxes? Don't you still have to drive on these roads with potholes? Don't you?
0: Yes.
1: You know what I mean? You still have to abide by all these laws. I wasn't aware that just because I cover sports that I didn't have to pay taxes. Listen, if that's the tea, thank you, honey, Lord.

0: No, that's right.
1: But that is not how it works. So
0: for sure,
1: I'm no longer held by the laws of the land, I'm going to vote on them and I'm going to give my opinion, just like every other tax-paying citizen in this country. And athletes are no different. So
0: yeah.
1: I think it's a great time.
0: I couldn't agree more. The only thing I hate sometimes is when some of the more negative things, you're absolutely right. Throughout history, we've always had athletes who, you know, had a particular political stand and have gone down in history with some of the most memorable pictures that we've seen and things like that. The only thing I hate sometimes is sometimes the smut can, I don't know, overshadow someone's greatness, you know, just because of social media being able to amplify that particular narrative, which, you know, sometimes irritates me to no end. But I think, you know, the fact that we have people like you who are able to not only give the facts about something, but also be opinionated about what you feel in terms of what your perspective is. And I love that. And I love the fact that you are now going to be part of the family to be able to bring this to us every day with the Daily Play with Joy Taylor. I think it's awesome what you're doing. Anytime I can be of service to you, if you need anything, just reach out. I appreciate you so much, Joy. Thanks for stopping by.
1: Thank you.
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18: 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Let me tell you about Pinterest's first parenting trend report. Pinterest is a huge platform. They have 600 million monthly users, 80 billion searches per month. The report found a shift from the iPad kid era to now, when parents are actually more interested in real-world adventures and hands-on activities. The Global Trends and Insights lead at Pinterest told us, families are thoughtfully designing childhoods rooted in creativity, intention, and meaningful experiences. One psychologist we spoke to said he sees this as a reflection of parents' desire to build core capacities in their children: resilience, curiosity, self-regulation, empathy. These things don't grow automatically, but are built through lived experience. I'm Dr. Sanjay Gupta, helping you live a better life.
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0: That is going to wrap up this hour's Hughley Us at Home. Mixes down time for Kyle Hughley, a.k.a. 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
1: Hey, this is your boy Special K, another Short Bus Records banger, baby, baby. 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Chili of TLC is feeling the heat since she has been discovered as allegedly MAGA due to her various posts and financial donations. The scrutiny is threatening the upcoming TLC concert tour. Here's Sneak. It's another bang on Short Bus Records, baby, baby.

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2: 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All right, we're going to talk to Sybil Wilkes. 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
5: 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Two words, game seven. And we had two of them things on Sunday to decide the next round in the East. And the Pistons pulled it off, winning game seven in Detroit to complete their comeback from down 3-1. So the Magic's roller coaster season ends after Orlando appeared to be headed to the second round. Now the Cavs are moving on to the second round after a hard-fought 114-102 win over the Raptors in a decisive game seven on Sunday night. Jared Allen and Donovan Mitchell were both monsters to ensure that Cleveland wouldn't be the next higher seed to fall. They will start their semifinal series against each other on Tuesday. 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
19: You know, one of the weirder things I've seen on social media lately is parents feeding their babies butter, like whole sticks of butter. They swear that it helps them feel fuller after meals and get a good night's sleep, among other things. There's actually something to this. You know, butter is full of fat, which a rapidly growing infant needs, but eating butter all the time results in, quote, boxing out other important nutrients they need as well. Spokesperson for the Academy of Nutrition and Dietetics told us she recommends half a teaspoon to a teaspoon melted and then added to a puree. Or as they get older, you can drizzle oil or melted butter over cooked vegetables, she told us. We never say just give butter by itself, and it's not the only source of fat she would recommend. Avocados, hummus, fish, they are great sources of fat as well, and also great foods to introduce. I'm Dr. Sanjay Gupta, helping you live a better life.
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2: We got a song for When Your Mom and Daddy Were Still Together coming up next. Plus, the militant man Jamal Kingsley returns to expose racism hidden in our everyday lives. That's up in less than 15 minutes. Now it's time for What You Need to Know with one and only Sybil Wilkes.
3: It's Sybil Wilkes with What We Need to Know. Officially, Spirit Airlines has been grounded out of business, canceling all flights and liquidating after failing to get a federal bailout. Passengers are being directed to Delta and American for help in securing other flights. In a devastating blow to civil rights, Senator Raphael Warnock of Georgia blasted the Supreme Court's 6-3 ruling against Louisiana's majority black voting map. Reverend Al Sharpton taking Governor Ron DeSantis to task, calling his impression of Hakeem Jeffries racist and dehumanizing. In Oklahoma, a weekend party at Arcadia Lake outside of Oklahoma City turned deadly, leaving 10 people hospitalized. And it's Met Gala Monday. Beyonce returns to co-chair the world's biggest fashion night as she treats the red carpet as her canvas for the first time in 10 years. Welcome back. I'm Sybil Wilkes. Be informed. Be empowered.
2: Thank you so very much, Sybil. Jasmine?
4: Paid in full.
2: Well, I guess it... All right, Damon Dad. We got more of the D.O. Hughley Show coming right up. It's the D.O. Hughley Show. So, I don't know Kiki Palmer's boyfriend.
1: None of us would know.
2: But I do know he's a dependent. So what do we need all these words for?
4: A gynosexual or a genosexual, as they're calling him.
2: A gynosexual sounds like a gay dinosaur, doesn't it? You said that being a white called a white supremacist is the same as black people being called the N-word. I can tell you the difference. I could call you a white supremacist, and you can't say the N-word. That right there is a difference.
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10: So-called superagers, they are an enviable segment of the population. People who are older than 80, whose brains function like someone a fraction of their age. It's true, a lot of these people have genetics on their side, but more and more research is bearing out the idea that people who practice good brain health also slow their cognitive decline. Dr. Richard Isaacson, a pioneer in the Alzheimer's space, told us that, quote, his studies have found lifestyle changes including diet, exercise, reducing stress and optimizing sleep, along with managing vascular risk factors with certain medications, can actually help grow brain areas and also reduce telltale signs of Alzheimer's, such as tau tangles and amyloid plaques. What else helps? Staying social, surrounding yourself with family and friends, and maybe even volunteering for a real sense of purpose. I'm Dr. Sanjay Gupta, helping you live a better life.
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1: What did you set this on, hell? 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
1: It is the DL Hughley Show, your 2026 edition. In case you gotta be in Bakersfield, which is the Texas of California, the Arkansas of California. You know what they have in Texas? I mean, in Bakersfield?
3: What?
1: This really heavy crude. It's the same kind of crude they had in Venezuela. So it's like industrial crude. So they pump it out. They take it out 7 miles, bring it back in, call it international crude. Mm-hmm. I'm not even making it up. They also grow raisins and cotton.
3: Raisins and cotton.
4: Right, that means you grow grapes, right?
3: How do you grow raisins?
1: But they're raised for raisins. These grapes ain't going to no jelly.
3: How do you grow raisins?
1: No. They produce raisins.
4: They're making no wine out of them. Yeah. No.
1: Did you see Gavin Newsom on Bill Maher?
3: Yeah.
1: You know, Bill Maher, he's like, you sound just like Trump. It's a joke, right? Why wouldn't a comedian know that he was joking?
3: Yeah.
1: And this Spirit Airlines thing, man, I'm going to tell you something.
3: Mm-hmm.
1: The business model was always flawed.
4: Right.
1: It was always flawed. Always. The only successful discount airlines that have listed, I ain't talking about Ryanair in Europe. They do okay, but the only successful discount air Southwest has been so successful as discount airlines. So now they think they're a real airline.
4: They're not discount anymore.
1: Now they charge you for baggage.
4: Yeah. Oh, and their price. You can pick your seat. Their air rates are the same. I just did looking for an upcoming flight, and I compared it. It was actually $2 more than American.
1: Yeah, right. So they're not. But what they did was they started out, and their thing was, we get you there on time. We'll get you there cheaply, and they will get you there safely. And you didn't pay for bags or anything. As a matter of fact, they were one of the only ones after 9/11 that didn't take a bailout because their fuel prices were grandfathered in. They had the best safety record in the industry. Now you have Spirit Airlines, and they were predicated on undercutting the big boys, but that was also based on cheaper fuel prices. And the minimum fuel price, and JetBlue is the same thing.
3: Well, the sad part about it is you have over 17,000 people now
1: that who
3: lost their job via email overnight.
1: In an industry where they haven't been hiring for 2 years. And when I see these MAGA people, Elizabeth Warren blocked a merger. You dumbass, there's nowhere a senator that can block a merger. That's so who's so stupid they believe that? When they talk about Joe Biden passed it, Joe Biden couldn't pass anything. He's a senator. He could vote on something. He could write something.
3: Right.
1: But he couldn't pass anything. And what they do is count on dumb people repeating dumb things for government. Elizabeth Warren, a judge, nullified the merger between Spirit and JetBlue. And that was, and both of them had those models, those margins, the way they ran, they couldn't have any significant fluctuations in fuel prices.
3: Yeah.
1: And they did. And now they did. And then he was talking about giving them $500,000. That's pennies on the dollar. Those shareholders would have done that. That's crazy.
3: That is crazy. And then on top of that, you think about all the people who had a return flight or home Spirit. Yep. They were stuck.
1: Man,
3: and then and you go to their website, there's no customer service. Man. There's absolutely nothing. They just simply said, we wound it down.
1: Do you know they got off planes? Like, it's planes in the runway.
3: Yeah.
1: Yep. I got off the plane yesterday, and it was gates that still had the thing on it, the folded up. They just, it was like, remember in Color Purple? When they start fighting, it was time to go, folded everything up. That's what Spirit. All right, coming up, we got a song from when your mom and daddy were still together. We had the Militant Man, Jamal King, so he's going to return to expose racism hidden in our everyday lives. And plus, a little note from the GED section, and Jazz and Sanders will tell us what's trending on the D.L. Hughley Show. Right now, here's Kalani Foley.

That was Kehlani Folded. The militant man Jamal Kingsley returns to expose racism hidden in our everyday lives. Rapped a song from when your mom and daddy were still together. Luther Vandross, Never Too Much on the D.L. Hughley Show.

0: Daddy was still together. Luther Vandross, Never Too Much. Now here he is, the militant man, Jamal Kingsley, returning to expose racism hidden in our everyday lives.
1: Hello, my brothers and sisters. This is Jamal Kingsley, the militant man, here to expose racism hidden in our everyday lives. Why is it Apple AirPods only come in white? Is it because if they were black, no one would listen? Think about it, my brother. And why is it when you bang your toe on the bed at night, your toenail turns black? Is it because when you think of black, it always reminds you of pain? Think about it, my brother. I was watching an old-time Western movie. And why is it good guys wear white hats, but the bad guys always wear black hats? I guess you're gonna try to tell me that good guys wear white and bad guys wear black, when everybody knows bad guys wear blue. Think about it, my brother. This has been Jamal Kingsley, the militant man. And until next time, stay woke. And think about it, my brother.
0: I'm going to give you a little note from the GED section. That's up in 15 minutes. It's the D.L. Hughley Show.
2: 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And now we're kicking your week off the right way. Right here on the D.L. Hughley Show.
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15: You and I have never met, but I'm willing to bet that there is something you would like to do, but you feel like you can't, that it's too hard, that you don't deserve it. A colleague of mine recently told me about this new book called Brave Shift, 30 Mindset Changes to Transform Your Life. It's written by a woman named Michelle Carrer. Carrer says the one thing most people forget when they set a goal is to attach a reason to it. Having that reason is big, because when you don't want to do something that's necessary to reach your goal, you can go back to your reason to find the motivation you need. 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That will make you more likely to succeed, as will asking for help. 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I'm Dr. Sanjay Gupta, helping you live a better life.
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Every afternoon, DL Hughley makes you laugh, gives you great music, and makes your day a little better. 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It's the DL Hughley Show. And we're back.

You have to give credit where credit is due. With the Supreme Court basically gutting the Voters' Rights Act, you have to understand that MAGA played a masterful game. They played this situation like a Stradivarius. They gave a master class on divide and conquer. Look at all the things that they've been able to accomplish just by keeping us divided. In the last 12 years, women have lost control over their vaginas, and black people have lost control over their vote. With the sweeping changes to the Voters' Rights Act, the gutting of the Voters' Rights Act, there will be many states with large black populations that do not have any representation at all. And they did this with a lot of people's help. There are a lot of people now lamenting and this proverbial gnashing of the teeth who are very complicit in helping this be accomplished. Whether it was in 2016 when they believed that certain, people were better than others. It had Hillary is horrible. We should have 1 year of Trump and then we'll get this leftist movement started. How did that work out? How did it work out when we found out, Kamala's not black enough or she got a black husband? How did it work out when we were arguing about how immigrants are coming in taking jobs from the hood? How did that work out? How did stimulus checks work out? How did it work out when they told you consistently that your vote didn't matter? Isn't it ironic that they told you your vote didn't matter and then they took it away from you? And some of the very people that were complicit in that are apoplectic about this. What did you think would happen? The one thing I will say is they didn't lie about everything. This has been the intent all along. They told you what they would do and they did it. And people willingly helped them. Some people were too smart by half. They know every damn thing. I saw a guy who I'll talk about later on who was instrumental in helping three black women lose. And now the very governor he helped win is going to enact some of the things of the civil rights violation, the civil rights gutting took away from us. It was very short-sighted. I know people. Because what they did specifically is they targeted whatever they found out what our weaknesses were and they exploited them. In big cities, look at the immigrants taking all that. They get free stuff and we don't. They doing all this for this and not that. Oh, don't nothing change over here. Man, I got this stimulus. Look at what happened. Look at what happened. I remember specifically they would run in a lot of battleground states with large black populations. They would run campaigns talking about transgender. And what they did was use our bigotries, our fear, our prejudice to accomplish what they wanted. It was a master class. The most ironic thing is they use keeping transgenders from being able to participate in sports to keeping black people from voting. A master class in divide and conquer. That's a little note from the GED section. Jasmine Sanders is going to tell us what's trendy. That's coming up next on the D.L. Hughley Show. Wrapped a century, not 21, just century on the D.L. Hughley Show.

0: Jazz man.
1: What, man?
0: Tell these people what's trending.
1: Well, the Met Gala is tonight, and boy, it's all over social media, but not for the reason that you think.
0: What do we think?
1: They are, you know, because normally everyone's, you know, the pomp and circumstance of the fashion and who's going to be there. Well, now it is who is going to be there, because a lot of the celebrities are dropping out because Jeff Bezos and his wife are serving as honorary chairs and the official sponsor. And a lot of people are like, not going.
0: Hell no.
1: Never mind. Won't see us there.
0: Hell no.
1: But not only that, they're like, you know, New Yorkers are notorious for letting you know how they think. So they've been doing things like putting pee bottles all around the Met Gala with Jeff Bezos' picture on there. They even, someone
0: with
1: created
0: real
1: pee in them? Yeah. No, it's fake pee. They even created a video that has been shown on the building that he lives in. It's like a 20 million.
0: Which building
1: whatever.
0: He lives in?
1: Well, I don't know. Well, it's a penthouse building. That's all I know. And the video features a 71-year-old woman named Mary Hill, a black woman who's one of the warehouse workers. And she is letting Jeff Bezos have it. She was like, listen, I've been working in your facility for 30 years. She was like, and you making all that money and we doing all the like, it's everywhere. There are signs all over big buildings that say boycott the Met Gala. Like, it's crazy. But that's New Yorkers for you, right?
0: Like, well, here's the thing. You can own anything except the culture. Like, you can approximate it. But once you have crossed a certain line, this is a war about everything. What those people want is to, they're like hermit crabs.
1: Mm.
0: They move into an old thing. The culture is the culture. If they don't mess with you, they don't mess with you.
1: They don't mess with you.
0: That's why every time he gives something at the Kennedy Center, it flops. Because ain't nobody, you can't be culture there when Chachi's there. Kid Rock.
2: Lee Greenwood.
1: You can't.
0: Oh, look at Lee Greenwood. Oh, my goodness.
1: You can't do it.
0: You can't approximate the culture. You can, I guess you can, you think you can co-op it, but the culture is the culture.
1: Yeah, without question. I mean, you know, what are you going to do? Anyway, also trending, I don't know if you saw this scary video. There was a black guy driving a bakery truck delivering some pastries, and a United flight on its way back from Venice was flying too low and hit the roof of his truck. And, you know, he has a video because I don't know why the video was rolling. Maybe they want to make sure he ain't stealing pastries. I don't know. But you see him just riding along and he's singing. And all of a sudden you see these giant wheels of like this massive plane come down and just, you know, take the top of his truck off, I guess. But he's okay. I'm sure his bank account's going to be better.
0: What he is rich.
2: Yeah.
1: Oh, super rich.
0: I'll never forget Tracy Morgan. I went to go see him after the accident. He said, I could have got hit by a boar's head truck. I could have got hit by a Snapple truck, boy. But
2: truck going to have bread in it for real.
1: For sure.
0: Bread to bread.
1: From bread to bread. Indeed. But that's what's trending.
0: All right, coming up, we're going to find what you learned. It's the D.L. Hughley Show.
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16: Getting your heart broken can be really rough. It'll happen to most of us at some point in our lives. It's not just an emotional experience, it's a physical one too. Often described as getting the wind knocked out of you, a knot in your stomach, trouble sleeping. I recently spoke about this with Dr. Yoram Yovil, a psychiatrist and neuroscientist. He was on my podcast, Chasing Life. Now, he told me heartbreak doesn't have to last forever. And while your inclination might be to withdraw, isolate, and shut down, it's often the opposite of what supports healing. One of the things that helps us the most is reconnecting to other people you love. And the reverse is also true, he said. If someone you care about is struggling, don't give up on them. You hold the power to comfort loved ones that are in deep physical or emotional distress. I'm Dr. Sanjay Gupta, helping you live a better life.

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0: boy, I'm sure glad that's over with. Me too! 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
4: So we were talking earlier about the demise of Spirit Airlines and how a lot of people, you know, the domino effect, the suffering of a lot of people from employees and all the like. Well, I thought this was so cool. There was a pilot for Spirit Airlines that was retiring, and this was his last flight.
3: Right.
4: Well, that flight got canceled. Yeah. So his son is actually a pilot for Southwest. Mm-hmm. So Southwest extended a flight to him for free. And they ended up giving him not only the flight, but also the ceremonial final trip that they do for you, typically. Yep. And I thought it was so cool because he was going to miss out on all of that. Yeah. They did where the fire trucks come out and do the water thing that he comes through. And then when he got off the plane, they were all there to clap and sing for him. It was
5: wouldn't even know this.
4: They don't. They didn't know him. But his son actually flew the plane that brought him home.
3: I thought
4: that
3: was very cool. I don't know how many times I've been on a plane when a dude had his last flight. I don't know how many times I've been.
6: And that was here in Dallas.
4: Yeah, I don't know.
3: I was on a plane when a dude who was retiring, son, got his license.
4: Oh, that's cool, too.
3: It was very cool. It was very cool. Skip my man Cheatham, what'd you learn today?
6: Boy, you'd have been proud of your bro, man, over the weekend. Remember I told you I was going to play in your Ronnie L. Davis Foundation golf
3: sumo
6: tournament?
3: Driver.
6: Absolutely. Well, it paid off. I hit an eagle.
3: No, I
6: got witnesses. You can ask.
4: Did you pay him?
6: I crushed it over 300 some yards, drove the green, and then chipped it in from about 20 yards out went in. Swear to God.
7: He was talking about a real eagle. He hit it so high.
6: I swear to God.
3: I don't believe you. I don't care what you tell me.
6: I got witnesses. I ain't worried about it.
4: Do you have video?
3: Are those Texas witnesses? I mean, because, you know, I'm just saying.
6: I got witnesses.
3: Are they from your chapter? I don't know.
6: If I was going to lie, I ain't going to lie about that. I'm going to do something. I ain't get paid for it. I just got some cheers.
3: The leader of North Korea lies about it, so I guess you...
6: Yeah, but we had a good time out there, raised a lot of money. It was great.
3: Congratulations. It raised a lot of sand.
6: Now, every hole wasn't like that. There was just one. Yeah.
3: If every hole was like that, you would not be working for us. You would be playing on Sundays.
6: That is so
3: true. Would
6: you be? Yeah,
3: all right, coming up on the next D.O. Hughley Show, sometimes people get really upset with the things I say, so we'll give them an opportunity to vent with our segment called...
6: D.L. Hughley.
3: Plus, we're going to honor someone's benevolence as the human being of the week. It's the D.L. Hughley Show. We will definitely see you on the other side. Kyle, my favorite short bus operator. Pull that string. We got to go.
8: Tout.
3: It's the D.L. Hughley Show. See you on the other side.
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1: people who are older than 80, whose brains function like someone a fraction of their age. It's true, a lot of these people have genetics on their side, but more and more research is bearing out the idea that people who practice good brain health also slow their cognitive decline. Dr. Richard Isaacson, a pioneer in the Alzheimer's space, told us that, quote, his studies have found lifestyle changes including diet, exercise, reducing stress and optimizing sleep, along with managing vascular risk factors with certain medications, can actually help grow brain areas and also reduce telltale signs of Alzheimer's, such as tau tangles and amyloid plaques. What else helps? Staying social, surrounding yourself with family and friends, and maybe even volunteering for a real sense of purpose. I'm Dr. Sanjay Gupta, helping you live a better life.
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92Q Nashville's R&B Throwbacks. What's up, Nashville? You're off the clock with Sean Good on this Monday. Hope you guys had a great weekend. Now it's time to get back at it. The workday is done. The first Monday in May is over. Now it's time for you to get to the house and enjoy your evening. I'm going to hit you with your final keyword of the day to go see Chris Brown and Usher, because we want to send you anywhere in the country. Round trip, airfare, hotel stay, premium tickets, and VIP access, plus more. But you got to get these keywords. And your final keyword of the day is looking. L-O-O-K-I-N-G. Text the word looking to 95819 right now for your chance to go see Chris Brown and Usher in the city of your choice. All right, coming up, we got some birthdays. We're going to celebrate. Also, Glorilla made a stop at MTSU and really made a student very happy. We'll talk about that coming up inside of my celebrity alert. Right now, it's time for my boy DJ Tui. He's ready to hit you with this 6 o'clock. Take it to the house mix. Hey, Tui, man, let's go.

0: 92Q Nashville's R&B Throwback. CJ Tui hitting you with that 6 o'clock Take It to the House mix. What's up, Nashville? You're off the clock with Sean Good. Keeping you up to date, what's going down on Murfreesboro Pike? Another unfortunate shooting happened outside of a nightclub. Metro Police say the shooting happened around 2:45 Sunday morning as patrons were leaving the nearby nightclub, La Dance. They say the incident started with the fight between two women inside the club, which was broken up by security, and then the people involved were forced to leave. Police say shortly after, another fight broke out between a group of men inside the club, and they too were kicked out of La Dance. Now, according to police, the men continued fighting outside, and at least one of them, a man wearing an orange hat, orange shoes, an orange bandana, and light-colored jeans, pulled out a gun and started shooting. Three people were injured. A 28-year-old man was found critically wounded on the sidewalk. A 27-year-old man and 24-year-old woman had non-life-threatening injuries. But again, another shooting at another nightclub. You know, this is happening as more often than what we want to have happen. And right now, you've also got council members are calling for something to change. And this keeps happening. We keep having these incidents happening in some of these clubs. We're going to see less and less of nightlife inside of this city outside of Broadway. And that's not what we want. That's what's going down in the city. Let's run out the street, see what's happening with the traffic.
1: 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The traffic is crazy.
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3: Crashes. Eastern Split right there going eastbound at exit 213 A and B. Bordeaux Centennial Boulevard at Briley Parkway. BNA Murfreesboro Pike at Donaldson Pike. And then about 90 miles west of Nashville, you've got an overturned vehicle blocking the left lane 40 westbound between mile markers 143 and 137. That's a 65-minute delay. I'm Ken Weaver.
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12: A better life with Dr. Sanjay Gupta.
13: So-called superagers, they are an enviable segment of the population. People who are older than 80, whose brains function like someone a fraction of their age. It's true, a lot of these people have genetics on their side, but more and more research is bearing out the idea that people who practice good brain health also slow their cognitive decline. Dr. Richard Isaacson, a pioneer in the Alzheimer's space, told us that, quote, his studies have found lifestyle changes including diet, exercise, reducing stress and optimizing sleep, along with managing vascular risk factors with certain medications, can actually help grow brain areas and also reduce telltale signs of Alzheimer's, such as tau tangles and amyloid plaques. What else helps? Staying social, surrounding yourself with family and friends, and maybe even volunteering for a real sense of purpose. I'm Dr. Sanjay Gupta, helping you live a better life.
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92Q Nashville's R&B Throwbacks. That's Chris Brown with Residuals. What's up, Nashville? You're off the clock with Sean Good. Don't forget, we got the 92Q Memorial Weekend Takeover. We're going to be all over the place. Going to be a Jar 10. We're going to be a Southern Steel in Murfreesboro. And of course, we're going to wrap up the whole weekend. We're going to be at Aura Lounge for our 92Q Day Party with DJ C-Wiz and DJ Tui. 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Here's the latest from Stokely. It's called Needs Love, right here on 92Q.

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92Q Nashville's R&B Throwbacks, 803 Fresh and Fantasia with Boots on the Ground. I'm getting ready to celebrate your birthday. We're going to do it after Ari Lennox. This is Vacancy on 92Q.

92Q Nashville's R&B Throwback says, Art Linux with Vacancy. What's up, Nashville? You're off the clock with Sean Good. It's birthday time. Come on. Turn the radio way up in the car. Tell everybody out in the street it's your birthday. And you know you got to celebrate it with your favorite station, 92Q. Come on.

0: All right, happy birthday today on this Monday, May the 4th. Happy birthday to Lance Bass, who's 47. James Harrison is 48. Kamora Lee is 51. Will Arnett is 56. Donna Lawrence, 65. Randy Jackson, 67. Jackie Jackson is 75. And Katherine Jackson is 95. 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Happy birthday goes out to Siobhan Hill, Josh Hayes, Michael Burton, Markeith Braden, Amos Uni, Tony Jennings, Patrick Washington Jr., Carla Dodson, Sharonda Dee Dee Brown, Eric Jones, Kevin Casey Chambers, and Corey Amos. Happy birthday to everybody out there celebrating a birthday today. And if you got a birthday that you want us to shout out, yours or somebody else's, just text the word birthday to 615-737-9292. We'll shout your birthday out and you just might win a prize from the 615 Wake Up. All right, guys, coming up the top of the hour, my celebrity alert. Glorilla was at MTSU and she made a student's there next tuition made it a lot easier. We'll talk about that coming up inside of my celebrity alert. You're off the clock with Sean Good right here on 92Q.
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9: 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The report found a shift from the iPad kid era to now, when parents are actually more interested in real-world adventures and hands-on activities. The Global Trends and Insights lead at Pinterest told us, families are thoughtfully designing childhoods rooted in creativity, intention, and meaningful experiences. One psychologist we spoke to said he sees this as a reflection of parents' desire to build core capacities in their children: resilience, curiosity, self-regulation, empathy. 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I'm Dr. Sanjay Gupta, helping you live a better life.
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0: And First Alert meteorologist Melanie Layden. Warm again today, back near 80 this afternoon with a mix of sun and clouds. Tomorrow, some rain showers and some storms return. Those will linger into Wednesday, and that rain will come with a cold front, knocking our temperatures back into the 60s.
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